0: Welcome in to the Heart of the Night. I'm Nan Kelly, and I think we just found our theme song, Charlie Kelly.
1: Did I call it? That song just...

0: Called The Heart of the Night, and we are here to kind of bring you into that nighttime mode. You get your dinner all, your dishes all washed, settle down, and just kind of get things calm, because Mondays are crazy. We're all nutty. We're all trying to kick off the week. Charlie and I are driving and getting the dog settled and everything, so we just want to simmer it down just a little bit. How was your weekend, David?
1: It must have been great because I don't remember doing much of anything. So those are good weekends.
0: Good.
2: Yeah.
1: Yeah, I cut some grass for the first time in a long time. So that was good.
2: That's good.
0: Didn't you cut some grass too?
2: I cut some grass. It's that time of year.
1: Yeah, it is.
0: And we packed some boxes.
2: We're going to cut some grass.
0: Stress a little bit later on.
1: Oh.
0: Yes. The moving word.
2: How to de-stress. And bring it down.
0: How to stay married when you're moving.
2: Oh, that's
0: yes.
2: a tough one.
0: So let's just, one of the things that we were doing, first off, this night is all about you. What kind of mood are you in? What's going on in your mind and in your heart and in your life and in your world? This is a live phone-in show, and we want to hear from you. Our phone number is 615-398-1260. I know a lot of people last week said, I couldn't get through. We have a lot of people calling, and we thank you, but please be patient, if you will. Let us know what's on your mind.
2: Yeah, we're working out the bugs on the call thing, but yeah, what's going on with you guys tonight? Because odds are, if you've been through it, Nan and I probably have too. And I don't know if we're going to have any real sage advice for you, but we'll try. We'll give it our best.
0: 25 years of marriage. Let me give you some sage advice as we go into this first song of the show by Keith Whitley. So we are moving. We are packing and packing boxes. And in that, Nan had to go through her 33 boxes of personal memorabilia. Well, it wasn't 33.
2: It felt like 33 when you're carrying them. I know that.
0: And I found my old homecoming corsage. I will not say the year that I graduated, but let's just say that thing had died. And, you know, crumbly old flowers.
2: Yeah, was there anything left, or was it just like dust in the bag?
0: It was just the pipe cleaner that made the number.
2: That's all there was left.
0: That made the OG in the mum that I wore that night in homecoming. So call us and share with us some memories if you've been going through memorabilia. We want to hear all about it. But Keith Whitley is going to tell us about 1963 on Heart of the Night.

0: a place for healing, hope, and the songs you love. 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
2: gone. 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
6: Back to the Heart of the Night. Nan Kelly here with my better half, Charlie Kelly. David Reed is running the board. And what are you doing tonight? Call us and let us know what's on your mind, what's on your heart. 615-398-1260. Well, we're headed off to the phones. Hello?
7: Hi, Nan. It's Brian from Missouri.
6: Brian, how are you tonight?
7: Doing pretty good. It's a wet and stormy night here.
6: So what's on your mind tonight?
7: I have a friend that I went to school with back in 1978. We were in first grade, high school together, and I still know her today, and we still keep in contact all the time. And I don't know what I'd do without her.
6: What's her name?
7: Her name is Lana.
6: Lana. Well, how about we pick something, Brian, for Lana? What is it that you love about Lana as your friend?
7: She's just a good friend, and she's a good company, and she's there for me when I need her.
6: How about little Kenny and Dolly? They've been old.

0: Hello, this is Heart of the Night. Who is this?
1: Hi, Miss Nan Kelly. This is your husband, Charlie Kelly's best friend from high school. It's Miss Caroline.
0: Oh, Caroline.
2: See, I do have a friend.
0: That's right.
2: I have one.
0: You only need one true friend. He is
2: right.
0: Smiling so big, Caroline.
2: I am now, but if she goes into the story she was just telling me on the phone, I won't be smiling. I'll be crawling out of here with my tail between my legs if she tells me that.
1: No, we have way too many fabulous stories. Just one or two not so fabulous.
2: One or two not so fabulous, but many more fabulous than the other. Caroline and I went to high school together, and Caroline is an actress, and she was on the stage, and I was in the pit band.
0: Aww.
1: Amen.
2: And we were in chorus together. We had that. And
1: yes.
2: So we did lots of stuff.
0: Y'all have truly been
1: Indeed.
0: Friends for a long time.
2: Well, that's over 30 years, right?
0: That's right.
1: Uh-huh.
0: That's right.
1: But let's not talk. It might be 40 for me, but let's not talk about it.
2: Yeah, because young David here will chime in about how old we are if we do that.
0: Well, Charlie, since Caroline is your friend and we know her, tell her what's the best thing about her that you just love and have for all these years?
1: Oh.
2: True friends stay with you. Like when we've had some not so good times, we've had good times. If it's a real friend, you weather all of that.
0: That's right.
2: And, you know, there have been periods where we have been not so much in touch, and then there have been periods when we've been more in touch. But you always, when you have a good friend like that, you always just sort of pick up where you left off, and you know each other.
0: That's right.
1: Exactly.
0: Caroline, do you echo those thoughts?
1: 100%.
0: Well, you know what?
1: We've gone years without talking before and picked up and spent a couple hours on the phone, and we were right back into it.
2: Yep.
0: Well,
2: I have a song for Caroline.
1: Oh.
2: I have one.
1: Oh, boy.
2: It won't be about the bad times. It'll be the good times.
0: Thank you for calling, Caroline.
1: Much better choice.
0: You come back
1: and
0: sit on my couch and eat dinner with us again anytime, okay, sweet lady?
1: I can't wait.
0: God bless you.
1: Be well.
2: Thank you. Bye-bye.

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5: For the rest of the evening tonight, it's going to feel very summery, only dipping into the 70s overnight, kind of muggy feel to the air. I'm WSMV4 First Alert meteorologist Bruce Smith. 70s by Tuesday morning, back into the 90s by Tuesday afternoon. Now, Tuesday looks to be dry for the majority of the day, but late in the afternoon and evening, some scattered storms from the west may bring some strong wind gusts for areas northwest of Nashville.
6: Welcome back in to the Heart of the Night. I'm Nan Kelly. Hope you're having a great Monday evening. Hope that we've kind of settled your nerves from this frantic Monday that we all seem to have. And I think there's a theme happening here, Charlie. I think a lot of people are calling about their friends.
7: Well, friends are important.
6: Very.
7: Oh, you know, and there's nothing like old friends.
6: If you have a friend story that you want to share, maybe you're far away from your best friend. Luckily, my best friend lives in this town, and we've been best friends for, oh, I don't know how many years. But if you have a story about a friend that you'd like to share, call us, because I bet we can find a song to love up on him a little bit. It's 615-398-1260. And David, I'm sure you have some good friends in your life.
8: I do. You know, I was fortunate to grow up not only in the small town that I grew up in, but just the time that I grew up in. It was a small town, and then a lot of people moved in when they opened the GM plant down in Spring Hill, so I was able to expand my friend base, and I got to reconnect with one of my close friends from high school today. Unfortunately, his mom passed away over the weekend. Aww. And her funeral was today, but it was so good just to see him, and just, I probably hadn't seen him in close to 5 or 6 years, but just to be there and to give him a hug, I think it may have meant more to me than it meant to him. But it came to mind when everyone was sharing their friend's story, and we were talking about friend's song. The one we're about to play here has a real impact on my life, because my first job out of college, I moved to Wilmington, North Carolina to work in television news. And when I got there, my dad and my uncle were behind me in the U-Haul.
6: Mm.
8: I got there, get ready to move into this apartment, and they had leased it out from underneath me. And my dad and uncle had to be back in Tennessee. So I had to go put all my stuff into a storage unit. And then I slept in my car in the Walmart parking lot for 3 days.
6: Bless you.
8: Got a call from one of my best friends since kindergarten to ask how it was going. And I said, man, it's been rough. I'm sleeping in the Walmart parking lot. I can't find an apartment. I'm going to have one in a couple of days, but I don't know what I'm going to do. I don't have anyone to move. And he said, I'll call you back. He called me back in 5 minutes. He said, me and Steven and Rick are on our way to North Carolina. It says we'll be there in 12 hours. We'll meet you at the storage unit and help you get moved in. Without hesitation, they just got in the car and come and met me in North Carolina, 12-hour drive, to help move me for literally about 3 hours, and then all turned around and went back home. So this next song is one that hits close to me because it makes me think of Tommy and Steven and Rick every time I hear it.

0: Find out who your friends are. Boy, there is a lot of truth in that one, isn't there, David?
1: Yeah, it is. It's one of those that gets me every single time. I don't want it to come on when my friends are around because I'm afraid I'm going to cry.
0: Right? I tell you, man, and that's the power of some of these songs is that they just, they cut to the quick of things and go right to your heart, and they can make you cry. Now, speaking of friends, this is a song that John Michael Montgomery recorded, and it's a little bit the other direction of friendship, I guess, right? Would you say that?
1: Yeah, it's kind of, I think we've all been put in that friend zone. At least all the men have been put in a friend zone at one point.
0: That is absolutely right. This is another, it's another gut-wrencher, tear-jerker from John Michael Montgomery called Friends.

0: Don Michael. Friends are kind of becoming the theme tonight, isn't it?
1: Kind of. Whether you are friends or you aren't friends.
0: That's right.
1: That's what we've kind of turned the page a little bit here. And that song of John Michael's was, I remember when that came out and I thought, wow, that is pretty powerful. And then as we were sitting here, I got to thinking about another song that I really like that's on the same parallel maybe with Friends. And it's a song by Sammy Kershaw, and you know it because I've played it for you. It was not a single, but it's an album cut, and it's just great. And it's called Without Strings.
0: Here's Sammy Kershaw.

0: Okay, that is such a great song. And the Heart of the Night, that's Sammy Kershaw and Strings. And Charlie, you picked a good one. That's a heart tugger right there.
1: That's a heart tugger. I've always loved that song. I think probably David's the same way. I will buy a record and then find that I enjoy some of the songs that are not singles, often more than the singles, you know.
2: Yeah, the older I've gotten, the more I've learned to appreciate the album cuts that I overlooked when I was 15, 16, 18 years old, because I have life now.
0: Isn't that right?
2: So much of those album cuts are about life.
0: Isn't that the truth?
2: Yeah.
1: And, you know, I was going to say, too, because we've been going through so many songs, listening to different things that we want to showcase on this show, and boy, they do. What it meant to me 15, 20 years ago, it's a whole different meaning 15, 20 years later. It's very interesting how that happens. And so then I wonder, the guy that wrote it, what was he thinking when he wrote it, and what does he think now, you know?
0: Well, I'll tell you what, we're going to continue the conversation on songs, because our guest is coming in just a few minutes, a little after 8 o'clock. Wade Hayes is going to join us here on Heart of the Night, and we're going to talk more songs with him, because he's brought in this stellar list of songs, just like we're talking about, that meant something to him, that touched him, that moved him in a certain way. But I want to talk a little bit of food, because I can always change the subject back to food. We have a segment of the night called One Pan Nan, brought to you by Red Gold Tomatoes, because the heart of the night at my house is the dinner time hour, and Charlie knows that. It's all about food. And so tonight on Heart of the Night, the recipe of the evening is called Easy Spicy Shrimp, and it's all those things, super easy, really tangy and delicious, and it's shrimp. I mean, I am the Bubba Gump of Nashville.
1: Well, and where'd you get this recipe?
0: Well, our friends Amy and Nick, they used to own a fishing lodge up in Alaska, very, very remote Alaska. And she served this for supper time for her guests, and it was a favorite for her all summer long. So this is a dish that is super, very simple and very easy. You're going to pull things from your pantry. And of course, when you pull a can of tomatoes to go with this dish, use Red Gold tomatoes. Red Gold tomatoes are my favorite. They are grown on family farms in the Midwest. I've been a cook for ever since I married Charlie,
1: that's about when she started cooking. I'm gonna leave it right there. I won't say anything else,
0: because we were going poor, we were going broke. Me bringing home takeout, and he, you know, we couldn't eat at the restaurants every night of the week. And
1: so you had to learn.
0: Or we were gonna starve. 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And we're going to be right back. Wade Hayes will join us here in just a few minutes.
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12: NBC News Radio, I'm Jim Roop. Two suspects, three adult victims killed in an active shooter event at the Islamic Center of San Diego. SDPD Chief Scott Wall says the suspects were teenagers. He calls the incident a community's worst nightmare. There's a pre-K through third grade Islamic school at that location. No kids or teachers were hurt, though. The brush fire in Southern California is growing, along with the evacuation orders, the so-called Sandy Fire in Simi Valley. No containment, approaching 1,000 acres, burned one home so far. Several multi-million dollar homes threatened. President Trump is hopeful again in the latest discussions with Iran. Speaking from the White House earlier today, he confirms he's paused a planned military attack against Iran that was set for tomorrow after Middle Eastern leaders asked him for a delay. Trump says Iran and the U.S. have been close to deals before, but in his words, this is a little different. Jim Roop, NBC News Radio.
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0: Well, there's not much better than that. That was Glenn Campbell's Southern Nights. I wish you could see. I was dancing a jig. This is Heart of the Night. I'm Nan Kelly here with my husband, Charlie.
1: You were so excited you just cut David's music off. You just jumped in there.
0: David, I can't help it. I got chill bumps. And I'm sitting across from a friend who is Charlie's friend, who is a friend to so many on radio. We love this guy. He's a great artist, great songwriter, great Okie. We're all talking about Wade Hayes right now. Hi. Hey,
2: hello. I'm glad to be here and honored. Thank you for having me.
0: We're tickled. You know, this is just our third week.
2: Yes, I know. This and you've just had some heavy hitters on before me, and I'm feeling very, very honored to be here.
0: Well, I tell you what, Charlie and I were talking, and he said, Nan, we need to have Wade on because you have made some great choices. We're going to talk about a little bit about your music, but this hour is really about you playing the songs that you love. And we played the first one.
2: Yeah.
0: Southern Nights. Why do you love that one?
2: Well, there are many reasons. We mentioned the Jimmy Webb proxy. He's a fellow Oklahoman who has, if you can find a more brilliant songwriter in your life, you know, he wrote most of Glenn Campbell's hits, but he did not write this one. But Glenn Campbell was a huge idol of mine. And this record, if you really listen to it and listen to everything that's going on, and how did they do that in that era? It's perfect.
1: Right.
2: It's perfection.
1: Right.
2: And another idol of mine, Jerry Reed, gave him the lick to start that double ascending lick that starts that. It came from Jerry Reed. So that's how that all came about. And it's just, it's a great story, and it's kind of a great, I hate to throw out a $5 word, but amalgamation of everything that I love.
1: Yeah.
2: Just right in this song. So I thought it would be the perfect choice.
1: It's great. And you're right, that lick, did you learn it?
2: Oh yeah.
1: Did you do the needle drop when you were little, or how did you learn it?
2: I just sat down, which also Steve Warner, mm-hmm. who is also a Glenn Campbell freak, he used a very similar ascending lick in the front of Baby I'm Yours, but he just metered it out different. So another proxy to this song. But I just sat down and tried till I figured out, you know, getting two things going at the same time is very difficult. Especially somebody with as limited gray matter as I have in my noggin.
1: No.
2: It took me a minute.
1: Now, I don't believe that.
2: But I got there, and I still wear it out all the time.
1: Yeah. Well, that's one of those licks that you, because I, you know, but we're both guitar players.
2: Yeah.
1: So, you know, you've got a pocket full that you just love so much you never forget.
2: Oh, yeah.
1: You know, there are those that you learn and you steal a little bit something, but you might forget them. But there are those ones that you just never forget.
2: Yeah. And, you know, absolutely. You say that. That's interesting you'd say that, because most of my solos, I should be thrown in prison because I'm just stealing from everybody that's actually good. You know, that's all I do is, and I mishmash them together. And
1: that's what makes you great, though, because, I mean, that's every, you know, all through my learning music period when I was young, everybody said you just steal bits and pieces from everybody you love.
0: Yeah,
1: you steal from the greats because they stole from people before them, right? So, and I

0: cassette recorder, pick the tape cassette out, turn it around, play it, and then turn it back around so you can get back to the...
1: Right. That's even harder.
0: Yes. Okay. So anyway, compare that to what these kids have now.
1: Right.
0: I see these kids on the internet that blow my mind.
1: Yeah.
0: And the tools that are available to them these days just mm-hmm. amazes me. Mm-hmm. So
1: I think, though, that what you and I did is we did that needle dropper, flipping the tape around, and we never got it maybe exact.
0: Yeah.
1: And so that's what makes it more of yours.
0: Yeah.
1: Whereas these kids now, they can get it so note for note, and yeah. it starts to not have the same soul.
0: Yeah.
1: To
2: it's
1: me.
2: It's more of a...
1: it's a mechanical thing yes. versus a, we put our gut into
0: yeah.
1: it.
0: Yeah, right. Yeah. Yeah, well, it's just, it's all music, and yeah. I love it, and I love my guitar players, and I love my songwriters, and mm-hmm. and hopefully we'll get to some of them. Or,
2: you want to do one?
1: We should. Let's look at the.
2: Well, Wade.
1: What did you say? What did you say? What did he pick the next?
2: Suspicious Minds.
1: Oh yeah. Oh. Okay. Yeah.
0: Hey.
2: Not EP's version.
0: No.
2: But WJ's version.
0: Yeah, and there's another reason I chose this song, because the very first album I ever bought as a child with my own money was a K-Tel Elvis record off of television.
1: Hmm.
0: And I loved Elvis.
2: I did too, Wade.
0: But as I got a little older, riding around with my folks, I really got into Waylon. I mean, loved him. And there were two albums in particular, Are You Ready for the Country? And One of the Outlaws. Those two albums meant an awful lot to me. And Waylon doing Suspicious Minds, I can remember still as a kid, that just making me burn inside. You know, I just... freaking loved it.
1: There and, you go. See?
0: Yeah, it was like the Great Cornholio off Beavis and Butthead, you know? And it,
1: that's right.
0: Well, it did that to me. So
2: let's just set Wade on fire
0: yeah.
2: right now. Here's Suspicious Minds by Waylon Jennings on Heart of the Night.

0: There is nothing better than what we just heard. Suspicious Minds.
1: Great.
0: Waylon Jennings and Jesse Coulter. We are all just buzzing in
2: I'm
0: here.
2: I'm surprised Wade's still here. I thought he was going to be like Spinal Tap's drummer and just
1: Hey, I thought about it for a second. Man, no kidding. I started feeling the chills like when I was a kid when that first started off. It's just so many memories for me, and I just love it so much.
2: Did that make you want to do it?
1: No.
2: Oh.
1: That cemented my love for it.
2: Okay.
0: Mm.
1: And I knew as a kid, I mean, we all loved music, but I knew that I loved music more than my friends. It meant so much more to me. It wasn't just something I listened to, or it was something that I studied and absorbed and paid attention to who was doing what. And I knew that wasn't natural at the time, you know, with all my buddies running around. But
0: when did you know this is what I'm doing? What was that moment?
1: I have a very specific moment, and I've told this story before, and I've told it to the man who put me on the trail. It was Ricky Skaggs. And I was in Oklahoma. I'd been through 4 years of college, scraping by, paying tuition by myself with scholarships, selling my blood to stay in school.
0: Seriously.
1: And I just was miserable, and I was playing weekends with some folks, and I was just torn. I'd been through 4 years, and I knew that it wasn't for me. I just didn't know what to do. What do you do? That's a tough age for a young man. And 92, Ricky Skaggs come on to CMA Awards, and he says to all, I don't know why I'm supposed to say this, but to all you young artists out there who are struggling, you need to stick with it because that's what you're called to do. And it was like a light went off, like he was speaking to me, and I literally the next day started making plans to move to Nashville, and that is a true story.
2: Touring in Oklahoma.
1: No, he was on the CMA Awards.
2: CMA Awards.
3: Right across the plaza at the Grand Ole Opry.
2: Back when it was there.
1: Yeah.
2: Did you ever see him live before that?
1: No, but no. I loved him.
2: Yeah.
1: I mean, his music, I mean, he could have been on this list. You guys gave me an impossible task in coming up with songs that influenced me. Skaggs was bad. I mean, he brought bluegrass and country together in a way that nobody had before, and it was fantastic.
0: Wow.
2: Well, he's another one, going back to the guitar player thing. Not only does Ricky play great, but he had, playing with him,
1: Ray Flack, who was a huge influence on my guitar. My playing is directly from Ray Flack. There's just a few guys in there, and he's one of the biggest influences.
2: Yeah.
0: This conversation is going to continue. Don't you move a muscle, because we've got a bigger list to even go with Wade Hayes. Stick around on Heart of the Night. We'll be right back.
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0: This is the Heart of the Night, and we hope you're enjoying this conversation between me and Charlie. David and the great Wade Hayes is here with us, sharing songs that move the meter for him in his heart, in his career, in his life, and we're all just grinning real hard in the studio right now, because you've picked some good ones, and up next, just say about this next song, what you said in the commercial break, and I said, Wade, hold it just a second.
1: I think that there are three albums that are perfection front to back that are the best albums ever created. And one of them is Eagles Hotel California, front to back, Redheaded Stranger, front to back. And the best out of all these three, in my humble opinion, is the Poncho and Lefty album that Merle and Willie did together. Every song on that album to me is perfect. I've listened to it I don't know how many times, front to back, every song. There are mistakes on there that I can't believe they left on there, how they didn't hear them, but it just adds to the charm to me, and I to this day love that album front to back.
2: The mistakes is what makes it great.
1: Yeah,
2: you know, because I know there are, like, when I've worked with other people, artists or whatever, you know, they may play something and say, oh, let me go back and fix that. And I'm like, no.
1: Yeah.
2: That's it. So the mistakes are good.
1: So check this out. If you go and listen, I think it's the tune Mary on there. And I may be mistaken, but I can hear it plain as day in my head that there, I always wondered what it was because I heard something out of beat on there. And finally, somebody who was actually at the session told me the drummer had his chart sitting right by the snare drum, and a pencil rolled off his music stand and landed on the snare. And I always wondered what it was because I knew it was not supposed to be there.
2: Right?
0: It's a pencil.
1: And it was a pencil hitting the snare, and it made the master recording.
2: Yeah.
1: Yeah, that's a true story.
2: The track was so great, it's like we can't go back.
1: Yeah.
2: We don't want to go back and change it.
1: It was. Know? It's just so good. All of it. It's just tender and just it's charming and perfect.
2: Now, was Merle Haggard, because Merle Haggard, there was a, Marty Rabin, who was in a couple weeks ago,
1: yeah,
2: brought up a song called What Have You Got Planned Tonight, Diana?
1: Oh, that's a good one.
2: That's a good one. So he, and I had not heard that one, to be completely honest. And he brought that one up and he said, he goes, now that, you know, there's a recitation at the beginning, but as soon as he hits that, when he says gravel road, and he said, it's one word to me, gravel road is just one word. And he said, that was it for him. And, you know, Haggard for me was, because I'm from Maryland, East Coast, I was not as familiar with Haggard.
1: Mm-hmm.
2: Until I came to Nashville. And then people talk about it, and then I got to go back and I got to study it and listen to it. But certainly Haggard had a delivery.
0: Oh, yeah.
1: He had everything. You know? Again, this is just me, but I think Merle Haggard, if you consider everything that he could do, was capable of, writing as many great songs as he did and singing as well as he did, and he wasn't a bad fiddle player either. There has never been anybody as good as him, ever. Just his songwriting ability was unmatched.
2: Yeah,
1: just to be, he was on a different plane, and I can't imagine now. I write quite a bit these days by myself, and I can't imagine getting to the point that I could do anything near what he did.
2: Mm.
1: And the delivery, his vocals are perfect.
2: Mm-hmm.
1: I don't know how you do that.
2: It's very emotional. And I don't know if you remember, because you and I came up around the same time.
1: Yeah.
2: And we were both writing at Tree at the same time.
1: Yeah, yeah.
2: And they did a thing, a writer's night, and Merle Haggard was there.
1: Mm-hmm.
2: And he did that poem called The Four Dogs.
1: I wasn't there.
2: It's you can't find it anywhere. Apparently, it was supposedly it was recorded.
1: Uh-huh.
2: But it's never been released. And the four dogs are faith, hope, love, and hell.
1: Wow.
0: Wow.
2: It's pretty dang powerful.
1: And I got to find that.
2: Somebody needs to release that at some point. But he just, you know, there's something about the calmness of and directness of the delivery, excuse me, that just makes it goes right here. You're exactly right.
1: And to match that with this song that we're going to play, that was actually written by Townes Van Zandt. It wasn't written by Haggard. But this is another, I mean, how do you do this? I mean, this song is ethereal to me, where it's coming from. I don't know how you get there mentally to write a story like Poncho and Lefty.
2: Right.
1: It's just so fascinating. And then musically, vocally, instrumentally, it just, everything is perfection on this
2: it's
1: record.
2: It's there.
1: Yeah.
0: We have nothing else to say but roll the perfection.
1: I could go on and on.

0: Well, according to Wade Hayes, one of the greatest records front to back, Pancho and Lefty. And the smirk
1: indeed
0: on his face is priceless. And yours too, Charlie Kelly.
2: It's great. I mean, that's all you can say is it's great. I wish they would have done. There's Mm-mm. none of that. Mm-mm. It's just like, it's all there. And what I love about that, like that intro.
0: It's a journey.
2: Is that exactly. The intro almost has a pop flair to it, right?
0: Yeah,
2: a little
0: it does.
2: Bit.
1: And it has nothing to do with the rest of the song.
2: Nothing to do with it, but it works. It all.
1: Isn't that crazy? You had the perfect analogy. It is a journey.
2: Yeah.
0: It is.
1: And it's taken you on this story, and it's amazing. So.
0: Well, we have a lot more amazing music with Wade Hayes. If you like George Strait, if you like Brooks and Dunn, if you like Steve Warner. And if you love Wade Hayes, you definitely want to stick around because more time with him is coming up right after the break. We'll be right back.
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7: 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From the Springer Mountain Farms Weather Center, here's your first alert forecast.
20: For the rest of the evening tonight, it's going to feel very summery, only dipping into the 70s overnight, kind of muggy feel to the air. I'm WSMV4 First Alert meteorologist Bruce Smith. 70s by Tuesday morning, back into the 90s by Tuesday afternoon. Now, Tuesday looks to be dry for the majority of the day, but late in the afternoon and evening, some scattered storms from the west may bring some strong wind gusts for areas northwest of Nashville.
0: Thank you for sticking around with us here on Heart of the Night. I'm Nan Kelly, joined by my husband and better half, Charlie. David Reed is in the house. Our new sales team, Lisa, is in the house too. And we're all just having a great time because Wade Hayes is spinning the music. And I said we're going to burn that bridge on B&D. And are you ready to talk Brooks and Dunn?
1: I'm ready. I have nothing but good things to say about Kix and Ronnie. And many, many things to say about them. But this was the first big tour that I was on. And they were produced by my producer, Don Cook. And I got to know Ronnie and Kix through him. And it changed my life playing, you know, arenas. That was the first time I'd gotten to play arenas. And it was the biggest thrill of my life. Those were incredible days. And I'm so, so very fortunate to have gotten to do it. I still can't believe I got to do that. And it was amazing. And they treated me like gold. And I'll never say anything but good about those guys. But I will say this. I think their song, their sound epitomized the decade of the 90s. Mm. It was, Charlie and I were just talking, and Nan, the 90s was the perfect storm of musicians and singers and songwriters coming together and creating something that I don't think ever will be duplicated. And I think Kix and Ronnie were right in the thick middle of it and doing it, and their sound was incredible. Their records really turned me on. And especially Brent Mason playing that wicked Telecaster on all their stuff. And here's a pretty good example of a Brent Mason solo right here.

0: big hit for our guest tonight. That is Wade Hayes. The Day She Left Tulsa. And
1: you know,
0: I'd say that, what?
1: You
0: what?
1: Know, what? We were talking about the poncho and Lefty.
2: Yeah.
1: And what it, and how it was just perfect.
2: Yeah.
1: And all that. Well, I don't know if you've seen this quote before. Tom Owens of All Music said about that song right there, The Day She Left Tulsa, it's one of the strongest cuts on the album, quote, where the melody, lyric, and delivery blend perfectly.
2: Well, all right.
0: Nice.
2: That's very nice
1: you,
2: to say.
1: You did it. That is. But, I mean, it's true.
0: Yes. Right?
1: But it sure makes you feel good when
2: you
1: get that kind of comment back.
2: It really does, and I appreciate that. I don't want that to be lost on anybody, how much I appreciate it. When somebody says something nice like that, I sincerely appreciate it.
1: Yeah.
0: What is it about that song that you love?
2: I think musically is what I loved. It was a provocative tune. You know, the subject matter, and very interesting, provocative lyrics, but musically it was just so beautiful.
0: Mm-hmm.
2: And I think that's what drew me to it. And a guy named Aubrey Haney played fiddle on that, mm-hmm. and that was kind of him on the fly. And mm-hmm. he did an amazing job.
1: And we were talking about Mr. Mike Bradley.
2: Yes.
1: Who he better be listening.
2: Yeah.
0: So explain who Mike is.
2: Mike Bradley was an engineer at the sound shop where I cut all my records at. And we were talking about that magic that they were getting out of the 90s. And we brought up some specific individuals. But we can't let that go without mentioning Mike Bradley. That dude sonically was unbeatable, and he was one of the biggest reasons I think a lot of those records were hits.
1: Yeah. Mm.
2: He's just amazing what he did.
1: That's the engineers, the mix engineers, guys like you and me, we pay attention to stuff like that.
2: Yeah. Mm.
1: But it probably gets lost on a lot of people, but
2: of course.
1: But absolutely, Mike did the one record I did. I was signed to Dolly Parton's label around it was 93, 94, 95, and the record never came out. But he was the engineer on that record.
0: I didn't know that.
1: Yeah, oh yeah. And
2: wow.
1: I always think of Mike when I think about the snare
2: his
1: sound.
2: Drums,
1: you know?
2: That was it, exactly.
1: It was, yeah, they had a sound that nobody else
2: exactly
1: in Nashville was having at that time.
2: Yep, and it was a big reason, you know, not to take anything away from Brooks and Dunn or the right. Mavericks or any of the multitude that he recorded, that their records sounded incredible, but Mike had a lot to do with that.
1: He had a lot to do with that, and he was a nice guy. I was greener than fresh spring grass when I went in to do that record. And he was very kind to me, and he did not... I know there are... I've been through other experiences in Nashville where people weren't so kind when you're green, but Mike was not that. He was very kind to me.
2: He's a good man.
1: Mike, if you're listening, me and Wade love you.
2: That's a fact.
1: Yep.
0: Stick around. We have a whole lot more with Wade on The Heart of the Night.
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0: We are back on the Heart of the Night, and we are having a great time. I hope that you are enjoying these stories and these songs from a wonderful artist who, you know, we were saying about you, Wade, and, you know, we were all talking together. Hearing your thoughts on music, it just, I don't know, if you're a fan of Wade out there, it just, to me, as a fan of a musician, to hear somebody else's, what they like and what influenced them, makes me like them even more. You know what I'm saying?
2: Yeah, of course. You obviously, I've got good taste in music.
0: You do. You do.
1: It does. But you know what? I mean, it does. It makes you, I don't know, I'm endearing is not the right word, but... But when you hear what makes an artist tick, it makes you like them even more.
2: These are definitely songs that made me tick. These are the reason that I do it. So.
1: Yeah.
0: And a lot of people have cut this song that we're going to play next. But
2: Aerosmith has cut this song.
0: No kidding. Milk Cow Blues.
2: Yes.
1: Who wrote it?
2: I have no. It's a very very old song. Originally, Bob Wills' tune and. The version that I was wanting to play is George Strait's version, which, as I understand it, is his birthday today. So
0: happy birthday.
2: Happy birthday, King George. That's right. Just that worked out pretty good.
0: Yeah.
2: But this song, you know, I'd always kind of loved Bob Wills and Spade Cooley and that kind of scene. But I had bought a George Strait album, and I put the CD in my truck and was listening to it. And when this song came on, I'm not kidding you, I had to pull my truck over to the side of the road because I had tears coming out of my eyes because it just was so good. There's the swing stuff they've got going on, the twin guitars and the fiddle and the way they groove it. It's just, it couldn't be better. And it really, really turned me on. And I did this song for many, many years in my set just because of that. I love it so much, and I cut it on an album, two albums ago, as a matter of fact. So it's just, it really, I don't know what it is about this song. I think it's just so groovy, and it's so in the pocket, and it's exciting to me.
0: And that an up-tempo, typically, a ballad is the teardrop.
2: Yes, exactly.
0: And that up-tempo is what Broth the Water works.
2: Yes, because it was so, it moved me. And that's what I look for in music is something to move me. I don't care if the singer's singing perfectly on pitch, or I want to feel something, and that's I seem to miss that more and more these days. But I want to feel something, and
1: that's what music is about.
2: Yes, sir.
1: It's got to make you feel something, whether it's sad or happy, or it's exciting or it's melancholy. It's got to make you feel it.
2: Yep. And this song was sheer elation when I first heard it.
0: Cue the elation.

0: Milk Cow Blues.
1: If there was a tip jar in here, it would be overflowing and we'd all be poor because we just all sat here remarking on every aspect of that song. And thank you for opening my ear. I'd never heard that before.
2: Well, I love it. You know, it's an album cut. And like we were talking just a second ago, his album cuts were just as good, if not better, than the singles he had out. That dude had an impeccable ear. He and his camp for songs, and George has a great taste.
1: Happy birthday, George.
3: Yeah, I mean, what I really love about that is it takes me back to his earlier stuff that we were just talking about.
2: Yeah.
3: The earlier records, it's sort of reminiscent of that because I start to hear his swing.
2: Oh, yeah.
3: Influence.
2: Yeah.
3: That he had, you know, when he first started, like Unwound, all those records, you know. I mean, I feel like we just ought to light up the camels and spread out the whiskey right here. Turn the lights down. Play it again.
1: It's closing time.
2: Yeah.
1: No, but before you go, will you do play us one more song?
2: Yes.
1: Would you mind? Do you want to wrap it up with Gary?
2: Yes, we can do that. Another huge influence on me, and not as well known as everybody else that we've played tonight, but this man had a huge influence on me. It was Gary Stewart. And I say that I do one of his songs every night. I recorded it for a special project for Sony Columbia Records years ago. And it's one of my most streamed records to this day. But it's a song called She's Acting Single. But, you know, I can remember, I tell this story every night. I can remember riding around with my dad in, you know, his bench seat pickup.
3: Mm.
2: Grasping for my next breath as he lit up his next Winston light with the window cracked that open, thinking it was doing something about the air inside. But just listening to these songs, and they were talking about leaving, cheating, drinking, lying. And, you know, stuff back then was quite different than what they talk about now. But, you know, I was just a kid, and I had no idea what they were talking about. But I did know I needed it in my life. So I became country music trash. And this song, She's Acting Single and Drinking Thing, Single Again. These songs really turned me on as a kid. And I have no idea why, but I just, they moved me. I loved them. They did something to me. And this was one of the biggest ones.
3: Well, you remember David Ball had to be inspired.
2: He was great. David Ball. I haven't heard his name in a couple of years, but that guy was good.
3: Great. Yeah.
2: Yeah. And Gary Stewart has a biography that just came out. I'm in the middle of reading right now, so a pretty interesting reading.
1: Well, it's perfect timing because it's a drinking thing by Gary Stewart.

0: That's the great Gary Stewart and a big monster hit called Drinking Thing. And we are wrapping up with that song, An Hour with Wade Hayes. And I want to say this on the mic because I said it just a moment ago, but thank you very much for making time and coming in and doing what you've done and putting thought and bringing these great songs and having such a wonderful, candid conversation.
1: Well, it honestly was my pleasure. It's good to see both you guys, and I've enjoyed every minute of this. It's just these trips down memory lane. You know, we get so muddled down with everyday life and forget these special things and how special music was and is to me. And I appreciate y'all for letting me get to do this with you. Thank you.
2: Anytime.
0: Our pleasure.
2: Anytime.
0: Before we say goodbye to you, I want to hear just what's going on in your world.
1: We kind of had a resurgence of the 90s sound, mm-hmm. So I've been staying pretty busy and writing songs. I'm writing more now than I ever have, and I typically just write alone these days. I don't really know anybody hardly in town anymore, and I don't get to town that much, so I like to stay out there on the farm in Lebanon and write tunes, and I'm just trying my best to enjoy it and come up with a good tune.
0: Well, Charlie, do you have any thoughts you want to say before we say goodbye?
2: Just amen to that.
0: Amen to that.
2: You know, that is all good stuff, you know. And I don't know what else to say. It's great. It's great for me because even though we know each other, it's been enlightening for me to be able to hear what makes you tick.
0: That's right.
2: And
1: well,
2: what moves
1: I appreciate
2: you.
1: That. And it's been good to see you. It's been a while.
2: It has been a while.
0: If you want to know more about what makes Wade Hayes tick, you can check out his website, wadehayes.com, because old country still rocks, as he says on that.
1: That's a fact.
0: That first page. That I'm not calling you that. I'm just reading off your website.
1: Oh, yeah.
0: Thank you. God bless you, Wade Hayes.
1: Thank you very much. And he has.
0: Amen to that, brother. We'll be right back on Heart of the Night. Stay with us.

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7: NBC News Radio, I'm Jim Rupert. Police say there was hate rhetoric involved after two suspects and three adult victims were killed during an active shooting event at the Islamic Center of San Diego. SDPD Chief Scott Wall says police initially got a call from the mom of one of the suspected teenage shooters, warning her son took several weapons from her home. President Trump says he pushed pause on a planned Iranian strike because of positive ongoing negotiations with Iran, combined with Middle Eastern leaders asking him for a delay. The president says the planned strike will be delayed for a little while talks take place, adding he hopes the strike could be put off forever. Primary elections are being held tomorrow in six states for the U.S. House, Senate, and governor races. Voters heading to the polls in Alabama, Idaho, Kentucky, Oregon, and Pennsylvania. Jim Roop, NBC News Radio.
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0: Welcome back to the Heart of the Night. Thank you so much for being with us this evening. We've got one more hour. We had such a great time with Wade Hayes. We're all just kind of like, wow.
1: It's almost like I'm tired. Right? Because you get so into it. The energy that starts buzzing around when you're having those kinds of conversations, you just... It's there.
0: It was wonderful.
1: Yeah, it's very energetic, and that mental energy, you know, it'll make you tired, but I love it, right? That's the great kind of exhaustion, is when you've had that kind of a conversation. And
2: yeah, it's something about the energy in the room when you realize that one of your favorite artists loves the same music that you love.
0: Isn't that the truth?
2: And you have that common thread running through your life. I don't have that talent.
0: Right.
2: Nowhere near that talent, but we both have that love for Merle Haggard and Waylon Jennings.
1: That's right.
0: Oh, it's common Elvis. Ground. We talked Elvis in the commercial break. He saw Elvis in 76, and so did I.
1: Yeah.
0: Wade Hayes is who we're talking about, and if he's in his truck headed back to the house, Wade, we love you, pal. It was great to spend time with you, and we hope that you have enjoyed spending time with us. We would love to connect with you and open up our phone lines again. That's 615-398-1260. 615-398-1260. What's on your mind? What moves you? Are there songs? Are there stories that you want to share with us? Kind of like what Wade did? Give us a call. We would love to hear, you know, what you think and what's on your mind tonight. I promise that we might be burning some old memories. You want to?
2: Let's do it.
0: Here's Kathy Mattea on Heart of the Night.

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0: We are back on Heart of the Night, and I hope you're having a great evening. Wherever you are, it is Monday night, and you know, it's kind of been a little bit of a rough week, so I hope that you can kind of pull it together and get the rest of the week going a little better than I've had. You know, it's a rough weekend, I should say.
1: Did you have a rough weekend?
0: Yeah, I did. Hmm. We're moving. We're packing. It's stressful. It's hard. And I'm sure you're going through stresses as well in your life. And if you'd like to call and share them with us, we would love to hear your story. And we'll do our best to try to pick a song. Because I don't know, Charlie, a song helps every situation, I think.
1: There is a song for every situation.
0: That's exactly right. That's exactly right.
2: What would be the song for this situation that we're discussing? The stresses from moving in a marriage.
1: See, you had to open that box. I guarantee you there's one.
0: Okay, I can pick one for you.
1: Okay.
2: Okay.
0: The Forrester Sisters.
1: Oh, wow.
0: Okay?
2: Okay.
0: So we're going to do an audible here because, and I'm sure if you're a married person, you know, life is great in so many situations and marriage is fabulous and wonderful, but it can be challenging. And if you are
1: moving.
0: If you're moving, if you're starting a new job, you know, they say the five biggest stresses in life, you know, obviously a new job, wedding, having a child, moving is one of them. Of course, death is always one of them, but moving especially is difficult.
1: Sure is for us. That's for sure.
0: But Charlie, in the middle of all the boxes, in the middle of all the unpacking and packing, and should I keep this, and should I keep my corsage from 19, blah, blah, blah, blah, blah, blah, blah, and old love letters from boyfriends and old pictures, you know what? I'd still choose you again.

0: One Saturday night in 1925, George D. Hay invited Uncle Jimmy Thompson to the WSM studio to play some old-time fiddle tunes. And so began an American tradition we now call the Grand Ole Opry. 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
1: 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Rhonda Vincent transcends the boundaries of bluegrass, while Hannah Dasher delivers the best of nostalgic country music. 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Keith Bilbrey will announce, and Ranger Doug Green will interview each artist for an insightful evening. 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
0: 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From the Springer Mountain Farms Weather Center, here's your first alert forecast.
10: For the rest of the evening tonight, it's going to feel very summery, only dipping into the 70s overnight, kind of muggy feel to the air. I'm WSMV4 First Alert Meteorologist Bree Smith. 70s by Tuesday morning, back into the 90s by Tuesday afternoon. Now, Tuesday looks to be dry for the majority of the day. But late in the afternoon and evening, some scattered storms from the west may bring some strong wind gusts for areas northwest of Nashville.
11: Hi, it's the heart of the night. It's Nan. Who's calling?
12: This is Ron.
11: Ron?
12: Ron Morris. You let make sure Charlie knows I call.
11: Hi, Ron Morris. Hi.
12: I'm doing great. We made it back to Pennsylvania for a while, and then we'll keep traveling all the way up to New England.
11: Ron, I know you, well, Charlie and I both know you from, we made friends when we were doing the motorcycle travel show, Authentic America, and you and your wife were such great supporters and friends of ours on on social media, and we've not gotten to meet you, but we know you are a traveling man.
13: So, Ron, you guys just, you retired and you said, heck with it. We're going to travel.
12: That's it. Life is short, Charlie. Life is real short. I live for today.
13: And you've been doing this for how long?
12: 6.5 years.
13: Wow. 6.5 years. You're a traveling man. Yeah. That is great.
12: We're blessed, I tell you, buddy.
11: Well, Ron, here is a special song for you and your wife. You guys stay safe and enjoy the journey.

0: back on Heart of the Night. I'm Nan Kelly here with Charlie Kelly, and hope you're enjoying the great music that is coming out of here this evening, because we've got some wonderful stories and we appreciate your calls. We have about 15 or 20 minutes left to go. It's 615-398-1260, and I think that we have a caller on the line. Are we going to that now, David? Hello,
1: hey,
0: who's
1: Nan
0: calling?
1: Kelly. My name is Matthew Cromer. I'm from Cincinnati, Ohio. And I'm listening to you on WSM here in Cincinnati. And I would love to tell you a story, a short little story about my girlfriend, Sarah. I met her at the Ohio State School for the Blind. And right then and there, when I knew like her taste in music, anything from like, say, Frank Sinatra to people like Patsy Cline to Brenda Lee, Elvis Presley, all the way up to Sarah Evans music, who I got her introduced to. She just had one of those tastes in music that you could hardly find. And one day, I want to marry her someday, and both of us are visually impaired. I have cerebral palsy, and she's autistic. Nobody really understood. Some people did, some people didn't, but I was the only one that could calm her down, and that's how she and I fell in love on August 31st, 2004. That was a Tuesday. But she and I met on Thursday, September 6, 2001. I'll see you later, Nan. Bye.
0: Thank you so much for the call. I think this might be a perfect song. Here's Thomas Rhett.

It's Thomas Rhett. And Matthew, if you are still listening here on the Heart of the Night, thank you for your calls. And what I meant to play was this, When I Said I Do, Clint Black and Lisa Hartman. Here you go, Matthew. This one's for you.

0: This is where every story finds a song. 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
4: The heart of the night on a Monday evening. My name is Nan Kelly, and Charlie is here with me, David Reed. I hope you've had a great time. Hope you've enjoyed the conversation, the music. We certainly have enjoyed connecting with you all. I'm going to give you the phone number. We've got a voicemail, and if you can't get through live, please leave it for us. And next week when we come back on Monday, we will have your message at 615-398-1260 is the phone number for Heart of the Night. And you know, we were talking, and I played a song for Charlie earlier about the struggles, you know, personal struggles that we're going through in the MOVE these days. But a lot of people have things that are going through that are lots harder than that.
5: The move is nothing compared to what some people are going through. And we want to send out a little bit of love to some of those that we know. Steve in Kansas, Michelle listening down in Alabama, our friend David here in Nashville, his mom Carolyn, and our friend's mom down in Chattanooga, Patty. They are all going through some things right now, and we want to send them some love.
4: That's right, because over the airwaves, you know, we all struggle. We all have things that we're going through, and from us here at Heart of the Night, from the music that we're playing, and from our connection to you, we are cheering you on, and we want to help love you through it.

0: at the heart of it all, it's love, right?
1: Yes, of course. So we thank you for spending a few hours with us tonight. And we appreciate you listening. We sure appreciate Wade stopping by. That was a lot of fun. Great to hear songs that moved him and influenced him along his journey to becoming the artist that he is.
0: And, you know, throughout the next few weeks here on the show, and it's Monday, every Monday night from 7 to 10, we've got some great guests lined up. David, are you aware the Bellamy brothers are coming in?
2: Howard and David?
0: The Bellamy brothers. Exile will be joining us as well. We've got Mark Wills coming up in a few
2: weeks.
0: Always
2: nice to have Mark here.
0: Isn't it wonderful?
2: Is he going to bring chapstick like he always does?
0: What?
2: He always has chapstick with his name on it.
0: I never knew that.
1: Yeah. I didn't know that.
2: You're going to get some free chapstick?
0: He needs to be bringing us some swag.
1: I could use some chapstick.
2: I think we all could.
0: Yeah, your lips get dry talking on the radio. Brian White, a few great others. Deborah Allen is coming in. Jamie O'Neill is coming in a little bit later on in the summer. So we hope that you will join us every Monday night for the Heart of the Night. We're on from 7 to 10. And listen, when we get off the air at 10 o'clock, you need to stick around because David is going to be spinning some great tunes all the way up until the midnight hour.
2: All the way up.
0: Thank you very much for all your help this evening, David.
2: So much fun.
0: Wade, if you're listening, if you haven't made it to the house yet, buddy, we love you. Thank you so much for coming in. Charlie, I would choose you again.
1: Is there a butt coming? It sounds like there's a butt. I don't think you were finished there. Well, finish that sentence, please.
0: We have a 25th anniversary coming up later on in the month.
1: We got a few more weeks to go, right?
0: Okay, yes. I'll be planning that meal and planning that trip. Hopefully we can do something fun together. This has been a great time. Listen, our phone number is 615-398-1260, 398-1260. 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David, thank you. Charlie, thank you. Good night.
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9: NBC News Radio, I'm Jim Roop. Police in San Diego say two suspects and three adult victims are dead following an active shooting event at the Islamic Center of San Diego. SDPD Chief Scott Wall says they are investigating this as a hate crime. There was hate rhetoric.
10: See, these things don't typically just happen on a whim.
9: The two suspects, believed to be ages 17 and 19, appeared to have died from self-inflicted gunshot wounds. President Trump says a planned military attack against Iran has been put on hold for now. In a Truth Social post, he said the leaders of Qatar, Saudi Arabia, and the UAE told him serious negotiations are taking place. The controversial Los Angeles detective who said he discovered the bloody glove in the O.J. Simpson murder case has died. Today, the coroner in Idaho said Mark Furman died of an aggressive form of throat cancer. Furman was convicted of lying on the stand in the murder trial of Simpson, was later barred from law enforcement. Furman was 74. Jim Roop, NBC News Radio.
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That is great. An old opera star, Mel Tillis, in Love Revival. My name is David Reed. Welcome in to WSM at Night on this Monday. We hope that your week is off to a great start. Tonight, we're celebrating several birthdays in the history of country music, but I thought we'd start right here with a man who owns 60 number ones to his credit. Born on this day back in 1952, way down Texas way, King George, George Strait. And it seems like this is the likely place to start our celebration and celebrate George on his birthday, the song that started it all from him from 1981. It's George and Unwound.

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1: Ladies and gentlemen, Pat Sajak.
2: 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He said, yes, ma'am, I think we can.
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0: That's Gary Stewart. That's how a man could get in some trouble right there. Acting single and drinking doubles. My name is David Reed. This is WSM at 9. Not only is George Strait celebrating a birthday today, another one of the great voices in country music history was also born on this day. Tell you who that is, and we'll hear from him and his boys coming up next.
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It's a little Willy for you. It's the Redheaded Stranger and All of Me. My name is David Reed. This is WSM at Night. Not only is today the birthday of King George, George Strait, we're also celebrating the birthday of the great Joe Bonsall of the Oak Ridge Boys, born on this day back in 1948 up in Philly. He joined the Oak Ridge Boys in 1973, and the rest is country music history. So I got a few Oak songs on the way for you tonight, but I thought we needed to start with this one, one of the biggest hits in the history of country music. It's Joe and the Boys and Elvira. Giddy up.

0: That is the king of country music, Roy Acuff, taking us all for a ride on the Wabash Cannonball. My name is David Reed. This is WSM at Night. And tomorrow night, just across the plaza here from our Acuff House studios, on that hallowed stage, the Grand Ole Opry, it's a huge night as we salute our troops and honor America's 250th birthday. It's a star-studded lineup, and you're going to want to be a part of it, either in person or right here on WSM Radio. I'll give you the full lineup next.
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1: 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From the Springer Mountain Farms Weather Center, here's your first alert forecast.
11: Muggy overnight tonight with temperatures dipping into the 70s, and then a hot one, another scorcher on Tuesday, back into the 90s. Tuesday looks to be mostly dry, but some spotty storms will work in later in the day. I'm WSMV4 First Alert meteorologist Bree Smith. We've got a First Alert weather day in effect for Tuesday night. Because of that, areas northwest could have a couple stronger storms with damaging wind gusts and small hail, the main concern.

still brings pride to my heart and a tear to my eye all these years later. That is Lee Greenwood and God Bless the USA. My name is David Reed. This is WSM at Night, and tomorrow's Tuesday Night Opry. Opry salutes the troops and honors America's 250th birthday. Performances from Grand Ole Opry stars Craig Morgan, Lauren Elena, T. Graham Brown, John Conley, and Rhonda Vincent, plus special guests The War and Treaty, Hunter Girl, and the 100th Army Band. It's going to be an awesome night at the Grand Ole Opry, as each and every one of them are. We'd love for you to come be a part of it in person. Help us celebrate America's 250th birthday. You can get your tickets right now at opry.com. The only place to hear the show live if you can't make it in person is right here on WSM Radio. It all starts tomorrow night at 7 p.m. Central. Got some Hank for you now. Let's all go down on the bayou and partake in some of that jambalaya.

That is a 50-year member of our Opry family, the great Ronnie Millsap. And please don't tell me how the story ends. I won't skip ahead to that last page, Ronnie. I'll just see how it plays out. My name is David Reed. This is WSM at Night. And on this day in 1975, Tammy Wynette did something that's quite unusual on any chart. 7 years after she made it to the top of the country charts here in the United States for the song that would go on to be the most recognizable song in her catalog and one of the most recognizable songs in the history of country music, she was at number one on the charts over in the UK 7 years after its first release and making her way to the top of the charts here in America. Tammy Wynette took Stand By Your Man to number one on this day on the UK charts in 1975. Here she is now.

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7: NBC News Radio, I'm Jim Roop. Three adults at the San Diego Islamic Center are dead following an active shooter earlier today. San Diego Police Chief Scott Wall says all of the children from pre-K through third grade are unhurt.
8: And I tell you what got me, watching the kids come running out. Just thankful to be alive.
7: Wall says the two suspects, believed to be ages 17 and 19, are dead from apparent self-inflicted gunshot wounds. The investigation into a motive is underway. President Trump says the U.S. has had very big discussions with Iran. Speaking from the White House today, he confirms he's paused a planned military attack against Iran that was set for tomorrow after Middle Eastern leaders asked him for a delay. And Mark Furman, the former LAPD detective known for discovering the bloody glove in the O.J. Simpson murder case, has died. Furman reportedly died last week from an aggressive form of throat cancer. He was 74. Jim Roop, NBC News Radio.
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We are counting down the days to brand new music from the gentle giant, Don Williams. We are just 11 days away from getting our hands on Epilogue, the Sellers tapes. Brand new music that was discovered in the basement of his home here in Tennessee. His son Tim turned it over to his longtime producer, Garth Fundis, and they're going to turn it over to us on May the 29th. Eagerly anticipating this album. You can go ahead and order yours wherever you get your music. It's available now for pre-order. And I got some several vinyl.

very first time. They were 17 years old when they recorded this album in 1971. It was called Second Generation. This was a hit that Ricky would go on to put at number one on the charts about 12 years later in 1983. But this is Ricky Skaggs and Keith Whitley and Don't Cheat in Our Hometown.

0: That was the record-breaking single for Leroy Van Dyke back in 1961, spending 19 weeks at number one, 37 weeks overall on the charts. Walk on by. My name is David Reed. This is WSM at Tonight. 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

That's what happens when two great songwriters collide. Bill Anderson and that man singing it, the great Roger Miller, When Two Worlds Collide. My name is David Reed. This is WSM at Night as we continue celebrating the birthday of the great Joe Bonsall of the Oak Ridge Boys. He was born on this day back in 1948 up in Philly. One of those Philly boys made it down south and turned into one of the greatest voices in the history of country music. Here he is now with, I guess it never hurts to hurt sometimes.

0: That's killer. Jerry Lee Lewis and Middle Age Crazy. Just trying to prove that he still can. How many of us men does that describe? Describe me at one point, though I think I'm past middle age now. My name is David Reed. This has been WSM at Night. About to turn you over to the golden era of the Grand Ole Opry. Some of the biggest stars that ever crossed that Ryman stage. From the 50s and 60s, you will hear from them from 11:30 until midnight. You'll next hear from me tomorrow night. Immediately following the Tuesday Night Opry, again, it's a big salute to our troops and honoring America's 250th birthday. Performances from Opry stars Craig Morgan, Lauren Elena, T. Graham Brown, John Conley, and Rhonda Vincent, plus special guest Warren Treaty, Hunter Girl, and the 100th Army Band. You can be a part of this big celebration tomorrow night. All you got to do is log on to Opry.com, score those tickets. But if you can't be here in person, the only place to hear the show live is right here on WSM Radio. It all starts tomorrow night at 7 p.m. Central. That means it's time for Willie to play me on home.
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1: Hey, it's Charlie Matos on the Tuesday show. We will preview Opry Salutes the Troops with a special visit with Lieutenant General Bob Harder. 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
0: 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From the Springer Mountain Farms Weather Center, here's your first alert forecast.
6: Muggy overnight tonight with temperatures dipping into the 70s, and then a hot one, another scorcher on Tuesday, back into the 90s. Tuesday looks to be mostly dry, but some spotty storms will work in later in the day. I'm WSMV4 First Alert meteorologist Bree Smith. We've got a First Alert weather day in effect for Tuesday night. Because of that, areas northwest could have a couple stronger storms with damaging wind gusts and small hail the main concern.
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8: From the nation's capital of country music, Nashville, Tennessee, it's Grand Ole Opry time. The spotlight is ready to shine on the Willis Brothers, Miss Margie Bowes, Ernie Ashworth, and special guest Jerry Green. Now let's meet the stars of our show, the Willis Brothers.

0: Here's a lady that will thank you very much if you will get your hands together and make a real welcome, Miss Margie Bowe. Margie, honey, come out here and sing the song. And isn't she pretty and pink tonight?
1: Here's a song that Miss Jeannie Seeley has out on record. We hope you like the way I sing it. It's one of my favorite songs, called When It's Over.

0: the young fellow who records for the Hickory Record people, the Hickory Recording Company. Here is Ernie Ashworth, ladies and gentlemen. Ernie, old buddy.
1: All righty. 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

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She's got a pretty song for you. She sang a pretty one for you a while ago. 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

0: Once again, here's old talkback trembling lips himself, Ernie Ashworth, and he's got a real good song for you. Now, Ernie, tell him what you're going to sing, old buddy.
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1: Mel Tillis, our very good friend, has a big record all over the nation on this particular tune, and I think Mr. Jay Green does a real fine job of life turned her that way. So, let's make him welcome. Here's Jay Green. Come on in there, Jay Green. Where you live?
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1: sing the song.

Saturday night in 1925. George D. Hay invited Uncle Jimmy Thompson to the WSM studio to play some old-time fiddle tunes. And so began an American tradition we now call the Grand Ole Opry. 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

0: Imani wouldn't be here if it wasn't for St. Jude, and I can't imagine a better place to be.
1: You know, it's a cliche thing to say, but I feel like my faith in humanity has been restored. 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
5: NBC News Radio, I'm Jim Rupert. Police say there was hate rhetoric involved after two suspects and three adult victims were killed during an active shooting event at the Islamic Center of San Diego. SDPD Chief Scott Wall says police initially got a call from the mom of one of the suspected teenage shooters, warning her son took several weapons from her home. President Trump says he pushed pause on a planned Iranian strike because of positive ongoing negotiations with Iran, combined with Middle Eastern leaders asking him for a delay. The president says the planned strike will be delayed for a little while talks take place, adding he hopes the strike could be put off forever. Primary elections are being held tomorrow in six states for the U.S. House, Senate, and governor races. Voters heading to the polls in Alabama, Idaho, Kentucky, Oregon, and Pennsylvania. Jim Roop, NBC News Radio.
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Ashley McBride and One Night Standards on the radio home of the Opry, WSM. Hey there, it's Lexi. Here we are together again. I'll be here with you from now till 5 a.m. It's called Late Nights with Lexi, and let's get into it. Got Chuck Mead, Lori Morgan, and Crystal Gayle on the way. First up, Black Hawk with Every Once in a While on WSM Radio.

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Hey there, it's Lexi Carter. I've got a new song for you now from Charles Wesley Godwin. He's a former Opry Next Stage artist, and he's real big in the Americana world. I think we'd call him alternative country because he doesn't fit mainstream country radio necessarily. I disagree with that at my core, but I'm not the one making the rules, I guess, right? So I'm excited to share this song with you that he's just released to country radio, and maybe all of that'll change for him soon. It's a collaboration with Opry star Luke Combs, and it is so, so good. I hope you like it. Here's Charles Wesley Godwin with Better That Way on WSM Radio.

0: She's a married lady now. That's Lainey Wilson. And she still can't sit still. I'm Lexi Carter on WSM Radio. News broke last week on all of the different media outlets. I think People Country was the first to share it, but I loved seeing photos from the wedding. It looked absolutely gorgeous. And of course, she got married right here in Tennessee. It looked like she might have had part of the ceremony at the caverns because it looked like they were underground in a cave, which is like the coolest. If I could have gotten married in a cave, I might have. Anyway, we've got some great country music still to come for you as we get through these overnight hours together here in Music City on the radio home of the Grand Ole Opry. In fact, we'll kick things off next with Grand Ole Opry star Dierks Bentley.
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6: Muggy overnight tonight with temperatures dipping into the 70s and then a hot one. Another scorcher on Tuesday back into the 90s. Tuesday looks to be mostly dry, but some spotty storms will work in later in the day. I'm WSMV4 First Alert meteorologist Bree Smith. We've got a First Alert weather day in effect for Tuesday night. Because of that, areas northwest could have a couple stronger storms with damaging wind gusts and small hail, the main concern.

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1: We have the boy here with us today, boys, who is responsible for all the commotion. Let's give a nice big welcome to the old boy from Alabama, that big, long, tall, lanky, lean Hank Williams. What do you say, boy?
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0: Opry star Scotty McCreery with You Time on WSM Radio. And coming up on tonight's Tuesday Night Opry, a very special show as the Opry salutes the troops and honors America's 250th. 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
8: NBC News Radio, I'm Tammy Trujillo. Police are providing more details after two suspects and three adult victims were killed during an active shooting event at the Islamic Center of San Diego. San Diego Police Chief Scott Walls said police initially got a call from the mother of one of the two suspected teenage shooters, warning her that her son had taken several weapons in a car from her home, right after police got a call about the active shooter at the Islamic Center. The Justice Department's unveiled a $1.8 billion fund to compensate those they say were targets of the Biden administration. The anti-weaponization fund comes just after President Trump dropped his lawsuit against the IRS that demanded at least $10 billion connected with the search of his home in Palm Beach, Florida. The Spurs are ahead in the Western Conference Finals after earning an incredible road victory. The team outlasted the Thunder 122-115 in double overtime of Game 1 in Oklahoma City. Tammy Trujillo, NBC News Radio.
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WSM Radio with Alan Jackson. I'm Lexi, just getting settled into another hour of country music here on the radio home of the Opry. Thomas Rhett, Vince Gill, Brooks and Dunn, and George Strait all coming up. But here's new music from Max McNown. This is called Done For. This is

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This summer, he'll be playing here in Nashville at Geodis Park. That's the soccer stadium with Niall Horan. That's July 9th. 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

0: Give it away, just all of it. That is George Strait, of course, on WSM. 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
4: Muggy overnight tonight with temperatures dipping into the 70s and then a hot one. Another scorcher on Tuesday back into the 90s. Tuesday looks to be mostly dry, but some spotty storms will work in later in the day. I'm WSMV4 First Alert meteorologist Bree Smith. We've got a First Alert weather day in effect for Tuesday night. Because of that, areas northwest could have a couple stronger storms with damaging wind gusts and small hail, the main concern.

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Always one great country song after another, from Marty Stewart to Chris Young. We love our Opry family, both of them Opry members. Who's your favorite Opry star? Do you have one? Let me know. 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

0: Think About You, Mackenzie Porter, and Dustin Lynch on WSM Radio. I'm Lexi Carter, and this week we've got your chance to win some tickets to this show called Country Roads USA. 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
6: NBC News Radio, I'm Tammy Trujillo. Police are providing more details after two suspects and three adult victims were killed during an active shooting event at the Islamic Center of San Diego. The three deceased adults include one security guard. San Diego Police Chief Scott Wall said officers found the two teenage suspects dead in a car a short distance away from what's believed to be self-inflicted gunshot wounds. President Trump says he hopes to delay a planned strike on Iran forever after the U.S. had what he calls very big discussions with Iran. Trump said Iran and the U.S. have been close to deals before, but in his words, this is a little different. Trump confirmed he delayed a planned military attack against Iran that was set for Tuesday after Middle Eastern leaders asked him for a delay. Drivers continue to see high prices at the gas pump ahead of the Memorial Day holiday weekend. AAA reports Monday's average for a gallon of regular gas was up to $4.52. That's up 47 cents from just a month ago. Tammy Trujillo, NBC News Radio.
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1: And I invited a fellow over who seems to be the hottest new name in the field of country music. And tonight, he becomes a permanent member of the Grand Ole Opry, Johnny Cash.
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Bailey Zimmerman, Rockin' a Hard Place on WSM Radio. He's another one of my favorite artists to follow on social media. His personality is second to none. He is just the goofiest, happiest, most real person. And he's the same way on social media as he is in person. And that, to me, is magical, because some people are not. And I don't have it in me to be anything but who I really am. How about you? Here's Lady A with What a Song Can Do on WSM Radio.

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1: You have been listening to Dr. Walter Damrosch and his orchestra presenting music in the Grand Opera manner. 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

0: Jason Aldean with The Truth on WSM. Lexi Carter with you, and Ryman Community Day is coming back Sunday. I'll be there with Annie Nye from our morning show and Aaron Cooper from the afternoon show On Air with Aaron. So join us at the historic Ryman Auditorium in downtown Nashville. Tennessee residents can enjoy a free daytime tour from 9 until 4, and then it's a full day of family fun out on the PNC Plaza at the Ryman. 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So Ryman Community Day is coming up this Sunday. 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Thanks again to our friends at Mid-South Ford Dealers, Kroger, Lyft, PNC Bank, Travel and Leisure, and Vanderbilt Health.
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4: 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From the Springer Mountain Farms Weather Center, here's your first alert forecast.
5: Muggy overnight tonight with temperatures dipping into the 70s, and then a hot one. Another scorcher on Tuesday back into the 90s. Tuesday looks to be mostly dry, but some spotty storms will work in later in the day. I'm WSMV4 First Alert meteorologist Bree Smith. We've got a First Alert weather day in effect for Tuesday night. Because of that, areas northwest could have a couple stronger storms with damaging wind gusts and small hail, the main concern.

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2: Hey, it's Charlie Matos on the Tuesday show. 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
7: NBC News Radio, I'm Tammy Trujillo. Police say two teenage suspects are dead and three adult victims have been killed in a shooting at the Islamic Center of San Diego. Monday's attack at the city's largest mosque is being investigated as a hate crime. The suspects appeared to have died from self-inflicted gunshot wounds. President Trump says the U.S. has had very big discussions with Iran. Speaking from the White House, Trump announced that he's paused a planned military attack against Iran that was set for today after Middle Eastern leaders asked him for a delay. Trump said Iran and the U.S. have been close to deals before, but in his words, this is a little different. X is introducing new limits for unverified accounts. The social media platform will now restrict unverified users to 50 original posts and 200 replies per day. There's also a limit of sending 500 direct messages daily. The limits are being put in place to alleviate some of the strain behind the scenes of the site. Tammy Trujillo, NBC News Radio.
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1: Glory Days from Gabby Barrett on WSM Radio. Hey there, it's Lexi Carter. I'm so excited that Hannah Harper won this season of American Idol. I sort of fell in love with her on social media throughout the season. I didn't even really watch that much, but I saw a clip of her singing with a baby boy on her hip in the bathroom, and I just related to it because I do a lot of things with a baby boy on my hip these days. I'm Lexi Carter, and this is the radio home of the Grand Ole Opry. 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Here's Garth Brooks.

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6: Muggy overnight tonight with temperatures dipping into the 70s, and then a hot one. Another scorcher on Tuesday, back into the 90s. Tuesday looks to be mostly dry, but some spotty storms will work in later in the day. I'm WSMV4 First Alert meteorologist Bree Smith. We've got a First Alert weather day in effect for Tuesday night. Because of that, areas northwest could have a couple stronger storms with damaging wind gusts and small hail, the main concern.

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2: 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Welcome to the Grand Ole Opry. My name is Kelly Sutton.
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0: Whatever she's got, that's David Nail on WSM Radio. Hey, it's Lexi Carter. Thanks for letting me keep you company throughout the overnights, each and every weeknight from midnight to 5 here on WSM. Another hour of country music is on the way. Dierks Bentley will kick things off next. We've got Vince Gill coming up. We'll hear from Lauren Elena. We've got Montgomery Gentry in there, and I'm happy to play a song for you if you've got a request. So let me know. 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You can get me there, or you can get connected with me on social media, wherever you're scrolling, whether it's Facebook, Instagram, TikTok, just find me at LexiCarter7.
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7: NBC News Radio, I'm Tammy Trujillo. President Trump says the U.S. is involved in serious discussions with Iran. Trump confirmed he's paused a planned military attack against Iran that was set for today after Middle East leaders asked him for a delay. Trump said Iran and the U.S. have been close to deals before, but in his words, this is a little different. Two teenage suspects and three adult victims are dead after a shooting at the Islamic Center of San Diego. San Diego police say they initially got a call from the mother of one of the two suspected shooters, warning that her son had taken several weapons and her car from her home. The Justice Department is creating a $1.8 billion fund to pay those they say were targets of the Biden administration. The DOJ says it created a systematic process to hear and redress claims of others who suffered weaponization and lawfare. The Spurs are up in the Western Conference Finals after a road victory. The team outlasted the Thunder 122-115 in double overtime of Game 1 in Oklahoma City. Tammy Trujillo, NBC News Radio.
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Just getting into another hour of country music here on the radio home of the Opry with Thomas Rhett and Jordan Davis. That's called Ain't a Bad Life. I love it. Hope you're doing well as we get through these overnight hours together. It's almost morning. Could be morning for some of us. Some people get up at this time to go to the gym. Can you even imagine? I can't. But I'm happy to be here with you on WSM Radio. Here's Opry star and country music legend Vince Gill.

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Here's Nate Smith now with Whiskey on You.

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2: 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I'll just put my pants on and get on with the show now.
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0: 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And she couldn't change me on WSM Radio. 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

0: From the Springer Mountain Farms Weather Center, here's your First Alert forecast.
1: Muggy overnight tonight with temperatures dipping into the 70s and then a hot one. Another scorcher on Tuesday back into the 90s. Tuesday looks to be mostly dry, but some spotty storms will work in later in the day. I'm WSMV4 First Alert meteorologist Bree Smith. We've got a First Alert weather day in effect for Tuesday night. Because of that, areas northwest could have a couple stronger storms with damaging wind gusts and small hail, the main concern.

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1: Now we introduce our guest act for this evening on the Grand Ole Opry, Bill Monroe and his bluegrass boys from up in dear old Kentucky. And the number's a hot one, the New Skinner Blues. 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

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Hey, it's Lexi, and it's almost time to get up. So good morning to you. Thanks for listening to the radio home of the Grand Ole Opry. We've got a little time left together, and I really love this song from Carly Pearce. It's on her latest album, and it's called Dream Come True. She did perform it on the Opry stage, and it was a magical moment. 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

0: 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I'm Lexi Carter. Been great to spend the overnights with you here in Music City. I'll be back again tonight at midnight, but stick around. There's lots to come for you today. Next is WSM's Bluegrass Breakfast. It's 30 minutes and nothing but the best bluegrass music in the world. Bill Monroe, Flat Lonesome, Dalian Vincent, Old Crow Medicine Show, and more all coming up next. With the Bluegrass Breakfast, brought to you by Purnell's Old Folks Country Sausage, here on WSM. Have a great day.
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2: Hey, it's Charlie Matos. On the Tuesday show, we will preview Opry Salutes the Troops with a special visit with Lieutenant General Bob Harder. Bobby Marquez stops by to preview his 12th annual Country with Heart show benefiting St. Jude's Children's Research Hospital and will debut new music from our longtime friend, Donna Fargo.

0: Hi, it's Bill Cody. Welcome in. This is the Pure American Country Radio Minute. May 19th, 1986, a North Carolina kid with a drawl and a high bar for country tradition hit number one for the very first time. Randy Travis's On the Other Hand finally reached the top of the Billboard country chart. After a less than stellar performance the first time around, took a re-release to make it happen, but when it did, it launched one of the most influential careers in modern country music. That song opened the floodgates for the Storms of Life album and for a neo-traditionalist wave that brought the genre back to its roots. Randy proved that sincerity, steel guitar, and a little patience could win the day, and country radio has never sounded the same since. He'd go on to rack up 16 number ones, win multiple CMA and ACM awards. Not bad for a guy who was told he wouldn't make it. I'm Bill Cody. This is the Pure American Country Radio Minute.
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1: Nashville. NBC News Radio, I'm Tammy Trujillo. Two suspects and three adult victims are dead after a shooting at the Islamic Center of San Diego. Monday's attack at the city's largest mosque is being investigated as a hate crime. The teenage suspects reportedly died from self-inflicted gunshot wounds. President Trump says the U.S. is involved in serious discussions with Iran. Speaking from the White House, Trump confirmed he's paused a planned military attack against Iran that was set for today after Middle East leaders asked him for the delay. Trump said Iran and the U.S. have been close to deals before, but in his words, this is a little different. Voters across six states are heading to the polls for a major primary election day that could shape several key midterm races. Primary contests are being held in Alabama, Idaho, Oregon, Pennsylvania, Georgia, and Kentucky, where Congressman Thomas Massie faces Trump-backed challenger Ed Gallrain in a closely watched race seen as another test of the president's influence over the Republican Party. Tammy Trujillo, NBC News Radio.
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0: Hello, friend. 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And we still make sausage like Daddy taught us to. 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
3: Muggy overnight tonight with temperatures dipping into the 70s, and then a hot one, another scorcher on Tuesday, back into the 90s. Tuesday looks to be mostly dry, but some spotty storms will work in later in the day. I'm WSMV4 First Alert meteorologist Bree Smith. We've got a First Alert weather day in effect for Tuesday night. Because of that, areas northwest could have a couple stronger storms with damaging wind gusts and small hail, the main concern.

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2: Welcome to the Grand Ole Opry. I'm Mike Terry. I'll be your host here this evening.
0: Celebrating 100 years of WSAM.

love that song. I slide on in the kitchen from Grand Ole Opry star Ashley McBride. She's got a brand new record out called Wild. It came out a little over a week ago. Really, really good. She'll be doing her fan club party, the Tribe fan club party, at Chiefs on Lower Broad. And, of course, she's had a residency there and got her own redemption bar on the fifth floor of Chiefs as well. New music from Jackson Dean. This is called Wildfire. You know, he's an Opry Next Stage alum.

Parker McCollum, that is featured on his ACM award-winning album of the year. And if you watch the show, he sang it live with Leanne Womack on the ACM Awards. So congratulations to Parker McCollum. Really great album and well-deserved album of the year award. John Conley is at the Opry tonight. It is Opry Salutes the Troops. And this one was written by the late, great Don Schlitz.

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8: NBC News Radio, I'm Michael Kastner. President Trump says the U.S. has had very big discussions with Iran. Speaking from the White House, Trump confirmed he's paused a planned military attack against Iran that was set for today after Middle Eastern leaders asked him for a delay. Trump said Iran and the U.S. have been close to deals before, but in his words, this is a little different. Police say two suspects are dead and three adult victims have been killed in a shooting at the Islamic Center of San Diego. Monday's attack at the city's largest mosque is being investigated as a hate crime. The teen suspects appeared to have died from self-inflicted gunshot wounds. San Diego's mayor, Todd Gloria, says the city is doing everything it can to help Muslim community members feel safe.
9: He's choosing Texas.
8: And this week's top 10 songs, the Billboard Hot 100 are out. Choosing Texas from Ella Langley is number one once again. Michael Kastner, NBC News Radio.
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12: I'm WSMV for First Alert Meteorologist Stefano DiPietro. We have a First Alert weather day today because of the risk of strong to severe thunderstorms this evening and heading into early tonight, mainly west of I-65. As we go through the day itself, we'll see clouds and sunshine, temperatures upper 80s and back near 90. As storms move in this evening, they could produce heavier downpours, gusty winds, and the strongest storms could even have some small hail. But there will be areas along and east of I-65, maybe even downtown Nashville, that do not see rain until tomorrow.
13: I would be happy not seeing rain until tomorrow. It is warm and muggy out there this morning. 75 degrees here in America's Music City.
11: This is WSM's Coffee, Country, and Cody.
13: I'm Charlie Matos. Got a really fun show for you. We're going to rewind to the Opry stage in just a little bit. Emily Nenny from The Weeknd doing If This Is Just a Game. A little after 7 o'clock, Dale Watson and Celine Lee. Celine's his wife. They did the Johnny and June Jackson routine at the Grand Ole Opry. Excited? Opry salutes the troops tonight. 7 o'clock. Catch every minute of it right here on 650 AM WSM or come see us, Opry.com, to see if there's any tickets still left for that. It's going to be a really, really special night. John Conley's going to be there. Craig Morgan, of course. Lauren Elena, T. Graham Brown, Rhonda Vincent. They are all Grand Ole Opry stars. Special guests include the Warren Treaty, Hunter Girl, and the 100th Army Band. And speaking of special guests, Lieutenant General Robert Harter, the 35th Chief of the Army Reserve, is going to come visit with us a little after 8 o'clock. So make sure you stick around there as well. So a lot of fun this morning on Coffee, Country, and Cody. You heard Ella Langley still at number one with Choosing Texas on the Billboard Hot 100. Her other single is at number two, so she is keeping herself from number one. This is Be Her, and Justin Moore music on the way as well.

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2: David Allen co-wrote this one, and I got to record it in 2020. We lost him recently. I wanted to give thanks to his beautiful music and very intelligent songwriting. So this one is If This Is Just a Game.

0: 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Emily Nenny, ladies and gentlemen. Congratulations. New album is called Moving Shoes. You can download it right now.
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0: That's Grand Ole Opry star Dierks Bentley on the radio, home of the Opry WSM. And tonight it's Opry Salutes the Troops. Always great to have Lauren Elena back on the Opry stage. She is still the youngest member of our Grand Ole Opry family, just beating out Kelsey Ballerini for that honor. And she's got a brand new record out coming, let's see, that'll be released August the 28th. It's called Stages. And she says, I'm 15 years into a 10-year town and 31 years into a lifelong dream. So this album has something, a little bit of something for everybody. And of course, it will feature her most recent single, All My Exes, with Chase Matthew. And Lauren says that was inspired by a very true story from Broadway.
1: I wrote All My Exes about a relationship I had that was, let's just say, not my best relationship. And we were fighting down on Broadway, actually. Everybody's had a fight down on Broadway, right? If you've been to Nashville, you have. I basically wrote this song about things that he was like yelling at me and saying about me. And I was like, well, you know, I've heard this before. I'm not saying you're right, but you are not the first to say this to me. It's the classic, it's not you, it's me song.

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8: 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This is Holly Thompson with your WSMV Ford News Update. Metro Council members are expected to vote tonight on a resolution that would temporarily pause Nashville Electric Service's new tree trimming method. Now, this vote comes after some homeowners raised concerns about safety and damage to their properties. Some neighbors say they know there is a need to protect power lines after January's devastating ice storm, but they're concerned that the new trimming approach may now be creating some new safety risks for their own homes instead. And he has started using this more aggressive ground-to-sky trimming method. That was back in February, cutting trees back to create at least 15 feet of clearance around power lines. Several Metro Council members are backing a resolution that would pause this current trimming method while the city and NES look at possible alternatives and then study the effects of their current tree trimming process. Metro Council members are expected to vote on that resolution a little later today during their meeting. Well, Nashville firefighters are facing some major budget cuts, hundreds of thousands of dollars. That's according to Metro's latest proposed budget. It comes at a time where city growth is placing additional strain on emergency services. And the fire chief is saying they need more support now more than ever. The fire department says they will not provide further comment on any proposed numbers until that budget is finalized. And about 950,000 Tennesseans are expected to travel for Memorial Day. You may be one of them. Well, road work should not slow you down. Starting this Friday at noon, TDOT will suspend all construction-related lane closures on interstates and state roads. This will last until Tuesday morning at 6 o'clock. 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
9: I'm WSMV4 First Alert meteorologist Stefano DiPietro. Today's a First Alert weather day with the risk of a couple of strong thunderstorms, mainly west of I-65 this evening and heading into early tonight. The day itself, upper 80s, near 90, mixing clouds and sun. Storms this evening could produce heavy rainfall, damaging wind gusts, maybe even some small hail.
1: Well, it is a warm and muggy start to the day here on the Opry Plaza, and it just looks a little dreary out there. 75 degrees and really kind of thick humidity this morning. Let's start sports with some baseball. Well, you know, it's been a great year to be a Braves fan. There have been a lot of great results so far this season and a lot of great games. Last night in Miami was not one of them, as the Marlins beat the Braves 12-0. I felt bad. Our Zach Bennett was on his baseball tour, and he is a big Braves fan, and I think he had done Tampa Bay, had done Tropicana Park like the couple of days before, and was in Miami last night for the Braves game. Not a good one. Miami took control with 5 runs in the bottom of the fourth and then added 6 more in the fifth. They'll play again this afternoon at 3 o'clock. It really was a crazy night around Major League Baseball. Just a lot of wild results. So the Mets beat the Nationals 16-7. So you just see that score and you think, oh man, it was a blowout. Well, no, it went 12 innings and the Mets scored 10 runs in the top of the 12th. The most runs in a National League game in extra innings in over 100 years. I think the Reds scored 13 runs in like 1909. Tampa Bay also scored 13 runs. The Rays beat Baltimore 16-6. Nolan Arenado smacked his 7th career Grand Slam. The Cardinals beat the Tigers 12-2. In Anaheim, A's pitcher JT Ginn carried a no-hitter into the bottom of the 9th. And then he lost the no-hitter, and then he lost the game because the Angels scored 2 runs in the bottom of the 9th to win 2-1. No madness for the Sounds yesterday. They had the day off. It was a travel day, but they're in North Carolina tonight to start a 6-game road swing with the Durham Bulls. We'll go through NBA and NHL playoff action coming up in about 20 minutes. That's sports. I'm Charlie Maddox.
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1: Music on the way from Craig Morgan. He's an Opry star. He'll be at Opry Salutes the Troops tonight. Opry star and Hall of Famer Vince Gill on the way as well. And Michael Ray music on a Tuesday morning.

Country star, country music Hall of Famer, songwriter Hall of Famer, musician Hall of Famer, and Eagle Vince Gill. And one more last chance. Gary Nicholson, a writer on that as well. This is Craig Morgan. He's at Opry Salutes the Troops tonight. And this is the song that started his friendship with Jelly Roll. It's Almost Home.

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That was a big old hit for Nate Smith. He's an Opry Next Stage alum. This guy's an Opry member. He's a CMA Award member. I guess he is a member, but he's also an award winner, is what I meant to say. This is T. Graham Brown. More coffee for me, please.

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7: NBC News Radio, I'm Michael Kastner. Two suspects and three adult victims are dead after a shooting at the Islamic Center of San Diego. Monday's attack at the city's largest mosque is being investigated as a hate crime. The teen suspects appear to have died from self-inflicted gunshot wounds. President Trump says the U.S. is in serious negotiations with Iran. Speaking from the White House Monday, Trump confirmed he's paused a planned military attack against Iran that was set for today after Middle Eastern leaders asked him for a delay. Jermaine Jackson is being ordered to pay over $6 million after a woman said the singer sexually assaulted her in 1988. More from Mark Mayfield.
8: Yesterday, a Los Angeles judge issued a default judgment after Jackson failed to take part in the case. Lawyers for the plaintiff said the 71-year-old brother of Michael Jackson could not be located to be served with court papers. Yesterday, the judge awarded Rita Butler Barrett $6.5 million.
7: Michael Kastner, NBC News Radio.
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2: From the Springer Mountain Farms Weather Center, here's your First Alert forecast.
10: I'm WSMB for First Alert meteorologist Stefano DiPietro. We have a First Alert weather day today because of the risk of strong to severe thunderstorms this evening and heading into early tonight, mainly west of I-65. As we go through the day itself, we'll see clouds and sunshine, temperatures upper 80s and back near 90. As storms move in this evening, they could produce heavier downpours, gusty winds, and the strongest storms could even have some small hail. But there will be areas along and east of I-65, maybe even downtown Nashville, that do not see rain until tomorrow.
11: Okay, I would prefer not to see rain at all. Let's see, I live to the east of I-65, so that's good. And the Opry, I believe, is the east of I-65, if my... Yeah, we're east of I-65, too. So, all right, that bodes well. It's cloudy and really humid out there this morning, though. 76 as we start our Tuesday morning together. Let's start sports with NBA playoff action. Game one of the Western Conference Finals. It was a classic. The Spurs go on the road to Oklahoma City, and they beat the Thunder in double overtime. halftime, 122-115. Wemby, Victor Wembanyama, with 41 points and 24 rebounds in the game for San Antonio. Tonight, it's game one of the Eastern Conference Finals at Madison Square Garden. The New York Knicks hosting the Cleveland Cavaliers. 7 o'clock start. You can watch that on ESPN. In the Stanley Cup playoffs, the Montreal Canadiens are heading to the Eastern Conference Finals. They took game 7 on the road, beating the Sabres 3-2 in overtime. Montreal will face Carolina in the Eastern Finals, and in the Western Finals, it's Vegas and Colorado. And a really bad day for the Braves as the Marlins beat them 12-0 last night in Miami. That's sports.
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11: Music on the way from the ACM Entertainer of the Year. Male Vocalist of the Year, too, Cody Johnson. But this is the latest from Grand Ole Opry star Chris Jansen. Me and a beer can.
12: Prettiest girl I'd ever seen. Look at her, man, look at me.

Cody Johnson on America's Country Station, WSM, your ACM Entertainer of the Year. And very, very happy for him. The latest from Jordan Davis. Don't make me turn this truck around. And a rewind to the Opry stage. Dale Watson and his wife, Celine Doan Jackson, up next.

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0: Wayne Lee. I would like to say that's Don Pollock on the pedal steel, Zachary over here on the bass, and Manny Pagan over here on the drums, all the way from Texas. Thank y'all so much.
1: Oh, give it up for Dale Watson, everybody. And Celine Lee sounded so good as well tonight at the Grand Ole Opry. Oh, that was fantastic. That new album is Unwanted. Pick it up. It is really, really great.
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9: Good Tuesday morning. This is Holly Thompson with your WSMV Ford News Update. Metro Council members are expected to vote tonight on a resolution that would temporarily pause Nashville Electric Service's new tree trimming method. Now, this vote comes after some homeowners raised concerns about safety and damage to their properties. Some neighbors say they know there is a need to protect power lines after January's devastating ice storm, but they're concerned that the new trimming approach may now be creating some new safety risks for their own homes instead. And he has started using this more aggressive ground-to-sky trimming method. That was back in February, cutting trees back to create at least 15 feet of clearance around power lines. Several Metro Council members are backing a resolution that would pause this current trimming method while the city and NES look at possible alternatives and then study the effects of their current tree trimming process. Metro Council members are expected to vote on that resolution a little later today during their meeting. Well, Nashville firefighters are facing some major budget cuts, hundreds of thousands of dollars. That's according to Metro's latest proposed budget. It comes at a time where city growth is placing additional strain on emergency services. And the fire chief is saying they need more support now more than ever. The fire department says they will not provide further comment on any proposed numbers until that budget is finalized. And about 950,000 Tennesseans are expected to travel for Memorial Day. You may be one of them. Well, road work should not slow you down. Starting this Friday at noon, TDOT will suspend all construction-related lane closures on interstates and state roads. This will last until Tuesday morning at 6 o'clock. 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
0: 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From the Springer Mountain Farms Weather Center, here's your First Alert forecast.
10: I'm WSMV4 First Alert meteorologist Stefano DiPietro. Today's a First Alert weather day with the risk of a couple of strong thunderstorms, mainly west of I-65 this evening and heading into early tonight. The day itself, upper 80s, near 90, mixing clouds and sun. Storms this evening could produce heavy rainfall, damaging wind gusts, maybe even some small hail.
11: A little bit of sunshine trying to peek out here from our Acuff House studios on the Opry Plaza, but it's warm and it's muggy. It's 77 degrees here in America's Music City. Let's start sports with some baseball. And I tell you what, I don't know if it was a full moon night all around the majors, but it was kind of one of those crazy Mondays in Major League Baseball. First off, the Braves, best team in baseball all year long. surely not the best team last night. Miami 12-0 winners over Atlanta down at Miami. They'll play again tonight at 3 o'clock in the afternoon. Marlins took control, 5 runs in the bottom of the 4th and 6 more in the bottom of the 5th. All right, so that wasn't the only crazy result, though. Mets beat the Nationals 16-7. I saw that score this morning and I thought, wow, they blew them out. And then I looked closer, I'm like, oh, well, they did, but not really, because it was 6-6 in the 12th. And the Mets scored 10 runs in the top of the 12th to win it 16-7. That's the most runs in extra innings in the National League in 117 years, by the way. Tampa Bay also scored 16 last night. They beat Baltimore 16-6. Mike Terry is thrilled with that result. Nolan Arenado smacked his 7th Grand Slam of the year as the Cardinals beat the Tigers 12-2. And in Anaheim, ace pitcher JT Jin carried a no-hitter into the bottom of the 9th. And then he lost the no-hitter, and he lost the game as the Angels rallied to beat the A's 2-1. The Sounds had no drama. It was a travel day yesterday. Well, they may have had drama. Who knows what they faced getting to North Carolina, but no game drama. They'll play Durham tonight, the Bulls, in Durham, North Carolina. We'll go through NBA and NHL playoff action in just a little bit.
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11: 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Excited to visit with Lieutenant General Robert Harder, the 35th Chief of the Army Reserve and Commanding General of the U.S. Army Reserve Command. He will be a part of Opry Salutes the Troops tonight, and he will be a part of Coffee, Country, and Cody in about a half hour. We're also going to rewind to the Opry stage with Scotty McCreary, Craig Morgan, Gretchen Wilson, all in that 8 o'clock hour as well. Right now, music on the way from Lee Bryce and Zach Top, but this is Opry star Carly Pearce, and she'll be back on the Opry stage when her friends Deck of Hearts get to make their grand old Opry debut. In fact, she surprised them with that invite.

0: Boy, I tell you, there's a lot of great Lee Bryce songs, right? But it's hard to top that one. 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
9: NBC News Radio, I'm Michael Kastner. Patrols are being stepped up around mosques and other houses of worship. After a deadly attack in San Diego, investigators say two teenagers killed themselves after they murdered three adults at the Islamic Center of San Diego on Monday. San Diego's police chief Scott Wall said their investigation has just started.
10: We're in the process of serving search warrants that will continue tonight and on into the days ahead.
9: Police believe the attack on the city's largest mosque was motivated by hatred. President Trump is giving Iran a reprieve as he says the U.S. has been involved in very big discussions recently. At the White House Monday, Trump says he's pausing a planned military attack against Iran that was set for today after Middle Eastern leaders asked him to hold off. And X is putting caps on unverified accounts. The social media platform will now restrict unverified users to 50 original posts and 200 replies per day. Michael Kastner, NBC News Radio.
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11: I'm WSMB4 First Alert meteorologist Stefano DiPietro. We have a First Alert weather day today because of the risk of strong to severe thunderstorms this evening and heading into early tonight, mainly west of I-65. As we go through the day itself, we'll see clouds and sunshine, temperatures upper 80s and back near 90. As storms move in this evening, they could produce heavier downpours, gusty winds, and the strongest storms could even have some small hail. But there will be areas along and east of I-65, maybe even downtown Nashville, that do not see rain until tomorrow.
0: Well, I don't know how much sunshine we're going to see today, but we got a little bit of it this morning on the Opry Plaza, but it is warm and muggy, 79 degrees in America's Music City. All right, let's start sports with NBA playoff action, and game one of the Western Conference Finals was, ESPN used to call them, maybe they still do, instant classics, because this one was great. Double overtime, San Antonio wins on the road in Oklahoma City, beating the Thunder 122-115. Victor Wembanyama, 41 points and 24 rebounds in that game. Just incredible. Tonight, it's game one of the Eastern Conference Finals at Madison Square Garden. The Knicks and the Cleveland Cavaliers. That's a 7 o'clock start on ESPN. Stanley Cup playoffs. The Montreal Canadiens are heading to the Eastern Conference Finals. Montreal took game 7 on the road. They beat the Buffalo Sabres in overtime. So it will be Montreal and Carolina in the East Finals. And the Western Finals feature the Vegas Golden Knights and the Colorado Avalanche. In baseball, it was a full moon night in the majors. Just some crazy stuff. The Braves, the best team in baseball throughout most of this season, certainly the best record in baseball as we speak, but not a good night at all. Miami 12, Atlanta nothing. Zach Bennett was down there for that game. And of all the games, because he wants to see every stadium, and of all the games to see your team on the road, 12 nothing's a long evening.
12: And you made that long drive from Tampa Bay all the way to Miami.
0: Just for that game, right?
12: Just for that, yeah.
0: Yeah, well, it was a pretty night, at least.
12: It was,
0: so, yeah.
12: Always is.
0: And at least in Miami, if you buy the cheap seat, you can move to the best seats, because I think they had less than we get for the Nashville Sounds games.
12: Oh, wow.
0: They had about 8,000 on hand for that one. But that was not the only crazy game. The Mets and the Nationals might have been the craziest, because the Mets win this thing 16-7. Now, it just looks like a blowout. But no, it was tied 6-6 in the 12th, and the Mets scored 10 in the top of the 12th, and they go on to win it 16-7. If you're curious, that is the most runs scored in extra innings in an inning in the National League in 117 years. I think the Reds scored 13 runs in an inning in extras back in 1909. And they weren't the only 16 runs. The Tampa Bay Rays beat Baltimore 16-6. And JT Jin of the A's had a no-hitter into the bottom of the ninth against Anaheim. He lost the no-hitter. And he lost the game as the Angels rallied to win 2-1. And that's sports. I'm Charlie Matos.
1: Bill Cody in the morning. WSM. This is Coffee Country and Cody.
0: Well, Only Child Week has come to an end here on Coffee Country and Cody. I was solo last Friday, solo yesterday. They have sent reinforcements. David Reed, good morning.
12: Good morning. I'm sorry to ruin your streak.
0: This is the other 8 o'clock for
12: you. I know,
0: you.
12: Right.
0: Yeah, because you were here last night at this 12 hours ago.
12: And it's just as warm this morning as it was when I left last night.
0: Yeah, that's when you know, like, we're really getting close to
12: it's
0: summer.
12: Here.
0: Yeah, there are nights I leave the Opry, wake up five or six hours later, and it's exactly the same as when I left.
12: Mm-hmm.
0: So, yeah, that humidity kind of hits you in the face.
12: I don't like it.
0: No, but, well, welcome in, everybody, to Coffee Country and Cody. I'm Charlie Matos. And boy, we got a lot of fun stuff for you this morning. A bit later on, going to rewind to the Opry stage, Craig Morgan. He will be part of Opry Salutes the Troops tonight. That's going to be very exciting. We'll also feature some Gretchen Wilson and Jordan Davis. Lauren Elena is in our entertainment news. She's got a new record coming out, and we'll hear the story behind one of her big hits, All My Exes. And it's a true story, and it was based in Lower Broadway down in Nashville, so you can imagine that. The Blue Dot Syndrome continues. Another tour being canceled. Our buddy Kiefer Sutherland is pulling the plug on all of his U.S. dates. And Ella Langley continues an incredible run as Ella is still number one on the Billboard Hot 100 for the 10th week. I mean, it's number one to be number one on the country charts for the 10th week. But this is like Taylor Swift territory when you get the big Hot 100.
12: Oh, yeah. Anytime that your name is associated with Taylor Swift in any form or fashion, you're doing all right.
0: And you know who's got the number two song on the Hot 100?
12: Who?
0: Ella Langley.
12: Oh, okay.
0: She's keeping herself from number one. She's got one and two.
12: That's a good problem to
0: have. I know. It's really, really sweet, too, right? So, and coming up in just a little bit, we are so excited to visit with Lieutenant General Robert Harter. He is the 35th Chief of Army Reserve and the Commanding General of the U.S. Army Reserve Command. He will be a part of Opry Salutes the Troops tonight, an incredible lineup featuring Craig Morgan, Lauren Elena, John Conley, T. Graham Brown, Rhonda Vincent. They are all Opry stars. And the special guest tonight include the War and Treaty, Hunter Girl, and a great performance from the 100th Army Band. There will be a red carpet entrance to the Opry House as well a little bit before 6 o'clock. So if you're going to be around, I hope you can come and celebrate that. But we're really looking forward to the general and hearing about all the great work the Army Reserve does. And again, he will be a part of the show and something really, really cool on the Opry tonight. So we'll tell you about that too. Right now, speaking of the Opry, we're going to rewind to the Opry. This is Opry star Scotty McCrary.

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8: Well, welcome in, everybody. It's a sunny Tuesday morning on the Opry Plaza, and one of the highlight moments on the Opry calendar for 2026 and any year is Opry Salutes the Troops, and that is tonight at the Grand Ole Opry House. And it is a pleasure to welcome Lieutenant General Robert Harter. He is the Chief of Army Reserve and Commanding General of the U.S. Army Reserve Command, and he will have a really cool part in tonight's show. General, welcome to WSM and the Opry.
9: Well, it's awesome to be here, Charlie. Thanks for having me. Thanks for your awesome support.
8: Middle Tennessee was a part of your military history at Fort Campbell, but this will be your first Opry performance.
9: It's not going to be a performance. I'm going to get up and off the stage and recognize some heroes. But yeah, it's awesome to be back.
8: Yeah, well, there's nothing like the Opry. I'm 100 years old and the world's longest running radio show. So I know they will love you as much as I think you will probably love the evening.
9: Yeah, so, I can't wait. I'm just looking forward to soak it all in.
8: Yeah, well, let's start maybe with sometimes the simplest question is the best. I think everybody listening and watching has heard of the Army Reserve. And I think most have a general concept, but probably don't understand everything you do, or at least a portion of it, I would think. So in a nutshell, the mission of the Army Reserve.
9: No, absolutely, yeah. Charlie. So your Army Reserve, 172,000 American soldiers, men and women, another 11,000 civilians. And we provide the bulk of what we call the enabling capacity for the United States Army. Mm-hmm. So we have the bulk of all the logistics, medical, engineer capability, signal capability, and support of the Army and the Joint Force. And again, our citizen soldiers, right? They're holding down their civilian jobs. Mm-hmm. And so they're doing this about 39 days a year, but really getting after the business of defending the nation.
8: Well, I could always remember one weekend a month and 2 weeks in the summer. Is that still kind of the calendar, or have things changed a little bit?
9: That's pretty much it. A lot of my leaders will say the Army Reserve is a full-time job for part-time pay.
8: Right.
9: We asked a lot of our young men and women.
8: Yeah.
9: But that's what we try to stick to.
8: In a way, it is truly the best of both worlds, because you're serving your country, doing something you have a passion for, and yet not having to necessarily leave everyone at home, which sometimes happens in a full-time military career, right?
9: Charlie, you're exactly right. And that's a great way to put it, right? Yeah. That's what we try to encourage. It allows so many of our young men and women to live a life of purpose. Mm-hmm. That's what I run into when I'm talking to them. And they're trying to find their way. And we offer, hey, the Army Reserve gives you the opportunity to have the best of both worlds. Mm-hmm. Live a life of purpose, stay at home, continue to do your civilian job. And we help you with that.
8: Right.
9: We help you get credentials. We help you with employment. Mm-hmm. We have all kinds of relationships with the organization. So I'm with you.
8: Yeah. These are interesting times we're living in. And I got to think you must have maybe one of the best jobs, because I think every day you see the best of America.
9: When I can get out of my office.
8: Okay.
9: Amen. Yeah. Right? Yeah. So when you're stuck in the Pentagon, yeah. I'm not always thinking it's the greatest job yeah. ever. But that's why it's awesome to get out here. And we're going to do an enlistment, right? And yep. so to be able to see these young men and women. And this is I draw energy from this.
8: Yeah.
9: And so it is a phenomenal job. I've been blessed.
8: I imagine that you see people get emotional on occasion at these kind of ceremonies as well, huh?
9: Very much, yeah. especially the parents, you know, or the family members. Mm-hmm. I mean, I think for most of the men and women who join the Army Reserve today, they've got a loved one who's mm-hmm. joined. It's a family business. Yep. So the youngsters are a little bit nervous, but their parents and the siblings and the grandparents are pretty emotional about it, because they know they're making a huge decision, and the right decision.
8: Yeah. Well, I mentioned Opry Salutes the Troops is one of our highlight nights right. on the calendar. About 3 years ago, I got to be there with General Pappas, as we didn't have an enlistment. We had a re-enlistment as Craig Morgan rejoined, and that was just so cool.
9: Yeah. He's what a great ambassador for us, right? Of course, I know him as CW2 Craig Greer, yeah. right? But he had this phenomenal military career and then broke it off, and obviously he's done pretty well in country music, but mm-hmm. he wanted to come back and serve and continue to serve out, and so he's been a great ambassador and member of our Army Reserve team.
8: Yeah. When speaking of the Opry, one of our youngest stars is Kelsey Ballerini, and I think she might have borrowed from one of your favorite phrases, because she had a big number one hit with "If You Go Down, I'm Going Down Too."
9: Yeah.
8: And I know "You Go, We Go" just such it's more than a catchphrase, it really is the heart of it all.
9: No, I think that's what most people don't understand about the Army Reserve, is that we're an essential enabling capability, like I said earlier. So the Army can't do what it does without us. Mm-hmm. We're not backup.
8: Right.
9: We have capabilities they don't have. And right now I've got 4,000 young men and women in the CENTCOM AOR in the Middle East.
8: Yeah.
9: And they're supporting Operation Epic Fury. And they're not there because they're giving us a chance to swing.
8: Right.
9: They're there because they need us. We're the ones that provide that capability.
8: Yeah. Take me back. Early in your career, or I guess early in your education, you are a Virginia Tech alum. You're a Hokie.
9: I'm a Hokie.
8: You were a communications major.
9: Yes, I was.
8: Was there a time you thought you would have been on this side of the microphone, or was the military kind of always the plan, and just communications was just a wonderful tool in the arsenal?
9: Just a pipe dream to be sitting where you are, Charlie. Man, that would have been awesome. But I think my father was a military guy, retired, uh-huh. and kind of inspired me. Wasn't sure. I thought I'd go in, maybe do 4 years. Here mm-hmm. I am almost 38 years later. So the Army, it's just been a phenomenal, phenomenal life for me. You just around all these young people, and mm-hmm. you just draw energy from them.
8: Yeah. Truly, you've seen the world.
9: I have seen the world.
8: Yeah.
9: I've been all over the United States, all over Europe, Middle East, Africa, Korea. So it's given me some tremendous opportunities.
8: Yeah. You have landed in what I think is our prettiest state, though. I grew up in Rhode Island, so I'm partial yeah. to Providence. I love the city. But Virginia is, I think, maybe our most beautiful state of the 50.
9: Virginia's beautiful. It's yeah. got all the change of seasons. But Tennessee, I mean, we were stationed at Fort Campbell.
8: Uh-huh.
9: My daughter was born at Fort Campbell.
8: Really? So she's a Tennessean?
9: She's a Tennessean. Okay. Right. So we love this state and all that it has to offer.
8: Yeah, whatever the weather pattern says to Clarksville, though, it seems it's always worse than just 40 miles away here in Nashville. There's something about that curve, though. They do.
9: Yeah. That's probably why we put an Army base there, because we always put Army bases where the weather is terrible.
8: There you go. Okay. Yeah. Speaking of weather, you grew up, at least spent part of your childhood, in Alaska.
9: I did. That's right. My father grew up in Alaska. He went in the military from Alaska, so I've got a lot of relatives up there. He was stationed there in the Army when I was a youngster, first, uh-huh. second, and third grade. And so we've gone back continuously, really, for the last 20, 25 years, fishing and hanging out with my relatives and getting away from the chaos
8: yeah.
9: that is the East Coast sometimes.
8: What is like almost 24 hours of darkness, or conversely, almost 24 hours of daylight like?
9: Right. It's incredible, right? Yeah. I mean, I think you, again,

0: First, anybody who's thinking like that, go for it.
1: Right.
0: There's so many folks I run into, they're like, hey, is the Army hard? Is the Army Reserve hard? I'm like, yeah, why would you want to do something easy?
1: Right.
0: But it's the greatest team on the planet.
1: Mm-hmm.
0: We are here to get you through. So the next steps is to reach out to your local recruiter.
1: Mm-hmm.
0: If you're interested in joining the Army Reserve, they know how to vector you our way.
1: Mm-hmm.
0: And then we'll link you up with all the right resources. We can help you find a civilian job and help you navigate enlisting in our United States Army Reserve.
1: Yeah. I love that it's not just focused on this part, but it's focused on the whole life.
0: That's
1: and,
0: right.
1: And really helping the individual on all levels.
0: The totality of the human.
1: Yeah.
0: We are invested because if we lose the family or we lose the employer,
1: right,
0: we lose the soldier because, you know, typically it's the soldier civilian job that's paying their mortgage and car payment. The family's got to be all in.
1: Yeah.
0: Lots of sacrifices from the for the family. So we're all into the total human.
1: Right. Well, you know that well, too. I mean, you're 35 years plus married, I think.
0: 35 years plus. That's right.
1: Yeah.
0: We just celebrated our anniversary. So
1: yeah.
0: 37 years, a spectacular wedded bliss. My words, not my wife, but hopefully she says the same thing. But yeah, no, and she's as much a soldier as I am. I mean, she's had to go through this the whole way.
1: Yeah.
0: I wouldn't be here without her.
1: Yeah. John Conley, who's on the show tonight, has a wonderful song that focuses on those who are at home and
0: right.
1: how much a part of the equation they really are as well.
0: Huge.
1: Yeah.
0: I don't know anybody who's kind of made this a career who wouldn't credit their spouse and family for getting them over the hump, for sure.
1: Yeah. Well, it's going to be really special tonight. I mentioned Craig Morgan. Lauren Elena will be there. John Conley, T. Graham Brown, Rhonda Vincent. The War and Treaty, that's Michael and Tanya Trotter. And Michael is a vet as well.
0: Oh, that's fantastic.
1: Oh, just a great human being. You're going to love their performance. Hunter Girl and, of course, the 100th Army Band will be there as well.
0: That's right.
1: So one thing that people don't realize is how amazing these musicians are.
0: They are. The Army and the Army Reserve, we have phenomenal musicians. And they've played with Craig. They recorded an album with Craig there in Fort Myer.
1: Yeah.
0: And so, it's going to be great to see them, and they're thrilled to be here.
1: All right. Well, you may be tired of me by tonight because I'll be hosting tonight as well. So you get me at the beginning and the end of your day, General.
0: Awesome. That's awesome, Charlie. You bring a lot of energy, so I'm enjoying it. Thank you.
1: Well, and again, tonight you will be taking part in a really cool swearing-in ceremony.
0: That's right.
1: Yeah.
0: Yeah, I can't wait. I mean, less than 1% of Americans join the military today. Doesn't mean the other 99% aren't great, but these young men and women have made a commitment, and they're joining at a crazy time.
1: Yeah.
0: You know, when I joined, it was pretty peaceful in the world.
1: Yeah.
0: But they see the world and what's going on, and yet they still raise their right hand. So it's just an honor to be able to participate.
1: Yeah. Did you ever get to meet Charlie Daniels?
0: I did not.
1: Opry star, Hall of Famer. Yeah. I miss him to this day. But he maybe summed it up the best I've ever heard. And the older I get, the more I realize how right he was all along. The only thing that keeps us safe is the Lord Jesus Christ and the U.S. military.
0: Amen.
1: Yeah.
0: Amen.
1: I don't think you can say it any better than that, right?
0: I agree.
1: So I got goosebumps on
0: great
1: that
0: to be
1: one.
0: Great American.
1: From
0: you're firing
1: from
0: me up.
1: Charlie Daniels.
0: I'm going to reenlist.
1: All right. Well, we will see you tonight at the Grand Ole Opry. A pleasure to welcome and visit with Lieutenant General Robert Harter. He is the Chief of the Army Reserve and Commanding General of the U.S. Army Reserve Command. I thought only one way to end this segment, your fellow soldier, Craig Morgan, and soldier.
0: Awesome.
1: From Opry Live.
2: Thank you very much. I didn't write this song, but when I heard it, I knew I wanted to sing it. And every night I get to sing it. And from my stage every night, I get to say thank you to those men and women who serve in our military, have served, or are going to serve. And also to their families. And as alluded to earlier, I also like to recognize our first responders and our law enforcement officers here at home for their service as well. In the Army, we call each other soldier. Marines don't like to be called soldier. They like to be called Marines, but we call them soldier anyway, just to make a man. But I am, they are, and we all always will be soldiers.

We will never say surrender in the United States of America. And we can make that bold statement because we have men and women who are willing to put themselves in harm's way. I want y'all to do me a favor, and I'm not doing this to embarrass anybody, but if you have served or are serving in any branch of the armed forces, would you please stand up for me for just a second? Now, I want you to stay standing up. Air Force, I know y'all aren't used to standing up that long, but I want you to step for me. I'm just kidding with you, sir. God bless you. I'm doing this because I want everybody else to look around. Ladies and gentlemen, these men and women that are standing up represent the less than 1% of the people in this nation that serve in its military. Let that sink in. Less than 1% of the people in this nation serve in its military, and we owe our freedoms to that less than 1%. God bless you, my brothers and sisters, and thank you for your service to our country.

0: God bless the United States of America and those that serve it.
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5: Good Tuesday morning. This is Holly Thompson with your WSMV Ford News Update. Metro Council members are expected to vote tonight on a resolution that would temporarily pause Nashville Electric Service's new tree trimming method. Now, this vote comes after some homeowners raised concerns about safety and damage to their properties. Some neighbors say they know there is a need to protect power lines after January's devastating ice storm, but they're concerned that the new trimming approach may now be creating some new safety risks for their own homes instead. And he has started using this more aggressive ground-to-sky trimming method. That was back in February, cutting trees back to create at least 15 feet of clearance around power lines. Several Metro Council members are backing a resolution that would pause this current trimming method while the city and NES look at possible alternatives and then study the effects of their current tree trimming process. Metro Council members are expected to vote on that resolution a little later today during their meeting. Well, Nashville firefighters are facing some major budget cuts, hundreds of thousands of dollars. That's according to Metro's latest proposed budget. It comes at a time where city growth is placing additional strain on emergency services. And the fire chief is saying they need more support now more than ever. The fire department says they will not provide further comment on any proposed numbers until that budget is finalized. And about 950,000 Tennesseans are expected to travel for Memorial Day. You may be one of them. Well, road work should not slow you down. Starting this Friday at noon, TDOT will suspend all construction-related lane closures on interstates and state roads. This will last until Tuesday morning at 6 o'clock. 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
1: 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From the Springer Mountain Farms Weather Center, here's your First Alert forecast.
6: I'm WSMV4 First Alert meteorologist Stefano DiPietro. Today's a First Alert weather day with the risk of a couple of strong thunderstorms, mainly west of I-65 this evening and heading into early tonight. The day itself, upper 80s, near 90, mixing clouds and sun. Storms this evening could produce heavy rainfall, damaging wind gusts, maybe even some small hail.
7: Lots of sunshine and 80 degrees in America's Music City. Quick check of sports and the Braves. Not a good night. 12-0 Marlins last night in downtown Miami. They have 5 runs in the fourth, 6 more in the fifth to kind of blow it out early. They'll play again at 3 o'clock this afternoon. Nashville Sounds had Monday off. They are traveling to North Carolina, and they will play the Durham Bulls tonight, game one of a 6-game road set.
1: This is Coffee, Country, and Cody.
7: Well, welcome in. It's a actually not a bad Tuesday morning. It's warm and muggy out here in Nashville, but at least we got a little bit of sunshine. Maybe some wet weather coming a bit later on today. What a wonderful visit with General Harder, and can't wait to introduce him tonight at the Grand Ole Opry as we will do a big swearing-in ceremony for the Army Reserve, all part of Opry Salutes the Troops. Speaking of Opry, David Reed. Good morning.
8: Good morning,
7: nice
8: sir.
7: Nice to see you at the other 8 o'clock.
8: The other 8
7: yes.
8: o'clock, yes.
7: You recently had a really cool night at the Grand Ole Opry when it was WSM night at the Opry.
8: Yes, it was one of those moments in life where it's like, if this is the last moment, if this is the last breath I take, this would be perfectly fine with me. Yeah. Stepping on that stage and behind that podium is something that I dreamed of since I was 5 years old. Never thought it would happen. You know, like I said, it was 46 miles from my hometown in Spring Hill, Tennessee, and it only took me 48 years to get to that stage, but it was worth every mile and every minute. It
7: took me 53 years, yeah, so no, you beat me by 5 years.
8: Yes.
7: Well, it was so great to have everybody get a shot at the podium, too, and it just, you know, it is, I don't get nervous very often anymore, but there are certain shows, and tonight I will feel it, and Opry induction nights, I truly feel it. Because you just don't want to let people down on their biggest night, you know, and there's some responsibility talking into that microphone.
8: Oh, yeah. And as Cousin Minnie used to say, if you're not a little bit nervous, it doesn't mean enough to you. So
7: yes, yes.
8: It meant a lot to me that night, but I wasn't all that nervous. It really feels, when we talk about Opry family, I don't think unless you're on the inside, you really understand how much of a family this is. Yeah. And it was just such a cool moment. Everyone is over there helping one another and just putting everyone at ease. So it was a great night. I did fall that night, by the way.
7: Like literally fall?
8: Literally fall, yeah. So don't ever tell me to break a leg because I did. I tried to do it, yeah.
7: Before the show or after?
8: Before the show.
7: Oh, Lord.
8: I had this grand gesture. I was going to wear my late dad's boots.
7: Yeah.
8: And I did that. I have Fred Flintstone feet. My feet are as wide as they are long.
7: Okay.
8: And the heels on these boots were very narrow. And I got up and was leaving the family room, turned the corner, and just wiped out. And the worst part is, I almost took out the boss. Eric Markham was right in front of me, and I nearly swept his leg like Johnny and Karate Kid.
7: I had not heard this part of the evening.
8: It went down in a heap. I still have bruises. One is in the shape of a heart. Like, it looks like a heart on my hip, and the other is in the outline of my wallet.
7: Yabba dabba doo, right?
8: Absolutely.
7: Oh, gosh. All right. So every once in a while, life just turns into a comedy routine. All right. Nate Bargatze is one of my favorite comedians. I find him so relatable. I love that so many of his stories involve family. And I had a moment the other day where I had a conversation with Renee, and when it finished, I was like, literally, this was a Nate Bargatze moment. And this is the Nate Bargatze routine that inspired my Nate Bargatze moment. So let's take a watch and a listen.
9: We took a trip to Florida, to Fort Lauderdale. And her and our daughter are flying from Nashville, where we live. And I'm flying from Detroit. We're meeting at Fort Lauderdale's airport. I have to find them when they land. So I called her because I was about to take off. And I was like, all right, what time do you guys leave? She goes, noon. And it was 11:30 and they're still at home. I was like, Laura, I don't know if you even know what an airport is. But if that plane was in our driveway, I don't think you could make it. And she said, that's what time we leave for the airport. Our flight's not till 1:30. And I was like, all right, all right. So what do you think I wanted to know when I asked that? Is that what you thought the best time you could give me was a time that means nothing to nobody?
7: Okay, so what do you think I wanted to know when I asked that? That is the key phrase in this whole thing. So our buddy Wes Anderson recently got a really cool promotion. He is one of our stage managers for years now at the Opry, but he is doing all production at Ascend Amphitheater, right? Pretty big gig. And we'll still see him from time to time at an Opry show, but Ascend is where he's living now, and he's in charge of all the production down there, right? And Kelly Sutton and I always love working with Wes. So I thought, you know, we should get him a little something as kind of a congratulatory, and, you know, we won't see a whole lot now, but this is such a great gig. So we got him a really nice bottle of bourbon. And I'm at the store with Renee, and I'm like, hey, do we have gift bags? And she goes, oh, we got a ton of gift bags. And I'm like one that would fit this size? She goes, oh, yeah, we got a lot that would fit that. I'm like, great. So I don't buy a gift bag. We get home. I'm ready to leave. She's coming to the Opry with me. It's our 21st anniversary, right? 21st anniversary. And I say, hey, I want to take that bottle and put it on Wes's desk. Can you go get the gift bag? She goes, yeah, and I'll put a little, you know, paper thing in there, make it look really pretty. I go, lovely. This is great. She comes out with this gift bag that is red and green, and so clearly holiday themed. And I'm like, this is the bag you picked? And she goes, oh, yeah, all the gift bags are Christmas bags. And I'm like, so when I asked if we had gift bags, what did you think I wanted to know by asking that? Not just an inventory of Christmas. So anyway, it made for a good story.
8: Yeah.
7: But I dawned out like, oh, this is a Nate Bargatze moment.
8: Absolutely. You know? Well, now you know.
7: Yeah.
8: Buy the gift bag next time.
7: Yeah. Or just, you know, give the Christmas gift. I mean, we are set for Christmas for years, people. So do not give us gift bags. All right. Opry salutes the troops. It's always great to see our friend Lauren Elena. She will be there. And I guarantee you, she does this one. Make sure your cell phone's charged because she's going to ask you to do this with the light.

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0: Here's a performance from a recent episode of Opry Live on Coffee, Country, and Cody.

0: Well, we referenced Charlie Daniels. Yeah, we referenced Charlie Daniels earlier this morning. We were talking with Lieutenant General Harder, and there's Gretchen Wilson channeling some Charlie Daniels on the stage of the Grand Ole Opry. And again, tonight at the Opry, it is Opry Salutes the Troops. Opry stars Craig Morgan, Lauren Elena, John Conley, T. Graham Brown will all be there, Rhonda Vincent in the Rage, and the special guests include the War and Treaty, Michael and Tanya, just amazing, Hunter Girl, and the 100th Army Band. And there is a special red carpet entrance tonight a little bit before 6 o'clock, so if you're going to be coming to the show or out on the Opry Plaza anywhere near Opry Mills, stop by and be a part of that, because it's going to be really, really special. So speaking of Lauren Elena, I just love her, by the way.
1: She is a joy.
0: Youngest member of our Opry family. I said, you know, I was telling Kelly this the other day. And you mentioned the family aspect of the Opry. I think that is 100% true. And there's never a bad vibe at the Opry. But when Lauren is there, when Ashley McBride is there, Carly Pierce has that ability too. They just kind of raise it a little bit, you know?
1: You like the youth.
0: Yeah.
1: They bring the energy.
0: I like the women, apparently. Yeah.
1: I wasn't going to say that. I didn't know where they were listening or not.
0: No, but it's true, though. There's just something extra special. There's just an aura or a feeling that they just raise the spirit of the place. I love it. So she's got a brand new record coming out. It's called Stages. And this is interesting. She goes, I'm 15 years into a 10-year town and 31 years into a lifelong dream. And this album represents every version of me along the way. Themes of coming of age, early Broadway performances, starting a family, the Opry, of course. It features, you know, All My Exes with Chase Matthew. That's the big current single. But she says the inspiration for that song was based on a true night in downtown Nashville.
2: I wrote All My Exes about a relationship I had that was, let's just say, not my best relationship. And we were fighting down on Broadway, actually. Everybody's had a fight down on Broadway, right? If you've been to Nashville, you have. I basically wrote the song about things that he was like yelling at me and saying about me. And I was like, well, you know, I've heard this before. I'm not saying you're right, but you are not the first to say this to me. It's the classic, it's not you, it's me song.
0: Well, Stages will be out August the 28th, and I'm sure on some future Opry shows we will get to hear some more songs from that new album. I must not be a Nashvillian. I have never had a fight on Lower Broadway.
1: So I was just going to, here's one, if you're thinking about coming to town to be a country music star, here's one of the hard truths about Nashville. Mm-hmm. There have been more exes made on Broadway than stars made on Broadway.
0: I think that is a very... Yeah, on a nightly basis,
1: yes.
0: I think you're just churning
1: them out down there.
0: Yeah. So you've heard of the Blue Dot Syndrome, right?
1: Yes,
0: where
1: I have.
0: Tickets aren't selling, tours are having to cancel. Our buddy Kiefer Sutherland, who has been a guest several times on Coffee Country and Cody, is the latest casualty of that. He's got a new record coming out, was set for a bunch of U.S. dates and has canceled them all. Mm. He's keeping the European dates, which apparently are selling really well, but all the U.S. dates for Kiefer are canceled, including Brooklyn Bowl in June.
1: It sounds like a good opportunity to bring him back to the Opry then.
0: Yeah, I would agree with that. Mm-hmm. Yeah. I don't know if I impressed him or frightened him a little bit by being able to quote Jack Nicholson so well from A Few Good Men. Because, you know, he was obviously a star in that. And I also loved him in, I'm drawing a blank, Survivor. Designated Survivor.
1: Okay.
0: Where he literally plays the one who, you know, sits in a room in case everybody dies, and literally everybody dies and he's the president all of a sudden, right? But just loved visiting with him. So I was kind of bummed that the tour wasn't selling well.
1: Yeah. I think there's a litany of things that are leading to the whole Blue Dot Syndrome.
0: This is true. Yeah. Well, the fact that, number one, they're so expensive, doesn't hurt a
1: first
0: whole lot.
1: And foremost,
0: that's probably the biggest problem. So, you know, I am not a stadium concert guy per se. It's not my favorite way to see people. But I had two stadium shows within 4 days.
1: Oh, that's right.
0: A week ago. Yeah. Went to Bruno Mars at Nissan and then went to the Eagles with our buddy Vince Gill, of course, at Vanderbilt Stadium. So it's interesting that we're going to implode Nissan Stadium, which is still eons nicer than Vanderbilt Stadium. It took us so long to get out of Vanderbilt Stadium. Oh, God, it was just awful.
1: Yeah.
0: Yeah.
1: Yeah. I'm the same with you. I went and saw David Nail in Knoxville at the Open Court last Wednesday.
0: Okay.
1: And I was every time I go to a show like that, I'm like, man, I love this so much more than going to a big arena or a big stadium. It's just so intimate, and the artists are so much more vulnerable in those atmospheres.
0: Well, and especially for the kind of shows that David is doing, where it's really the storyteller kind of show. It's acoustic. He's telling, he's talking a lot. He's just such a good guy, too. So
1: had a birthday yesterday.
0: Really?
1: Yeah.
0: How old?
1: 47. I think he's a year younger than me. Yeah, 47, I think.
0: Wow. I vaguely remember that.
1: Yeah. It's been a long week for you.
0: Yeah, it's been, been a long been a long life at times, I think, too. So, and a shout out to our friend Ella Langley. She is still number one. This is the 10th week that Choosin' Texas has been number one, not just on the country charts, but on the Billboard Hot 100. That is really starting to get to groundbreaking territory for a country artist. And the number two song on the Billboard Hot 100 is Be Her, her other single that's out right now. So she is one and two on the country charts. Olivia Dean wondering, what do I got to do to get to number one? Because she's stuck at number three.
1: It's one of those examples of you can't get out of your own way.
0: Yes. It's something about blocking yourself, right? So to the Opry stage. Hey, he's going to be a part of our CMA Fest week at the Opry. He'll be there on Friday, June the 5th. This is Jordan Davis.

0: Thank you so much.
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7: NBC News Radio, I'm Michael Kastner. Today is a busy primary day with elections in six states for the U.S. House, Senate, and governor's races. Voters head to the polls in Alabama, Idaho, Kentucky, Oregon, Pennsylvania, and Georgia, where five GOP candidates will battle to face Georgia Democratic Senator John Ossoff, who Republicans think is vulnerable in the November midterms. In Kentucky's GOP primaries, Republican Congressman Thomas Massey, a vocal President Trump critic, faces Trump-backed Ed Gallrain. Police say two suspects are dead and three adult victims have been killed in a shooting at the Islamic Center of San Diego.
8: We are considering this a hate crime until it's not.
7: That's San Diego Police Chief Scott Wall. He spoke to reporters after Monday's shooting at the city's largest mosque. The teen suspects appear to have died from self-inflicted gunshot wounds. Michael Kastner, NBC News Radio.
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9: I'm WSMV for First Alert meteorologist Stefano DiPietro. Today's a First Alert weather day with the risk of a couple of strong thunderstorms, mainly west of I-65 this evening and heading into early tonight. The day itself, upper 80s, near 90, mixing clouds and sun. Storms this evening could produce heavy rainfall, damaging wind gusts, maybe even some small hail.
10: Well, right now we are getting some sunshine here at the Grand Ole Opry, and we never got out of the 70s last night. It is 81 right now in America's Music City. And let's start sports with basketball. And I don't know if ESPN still uses the term instant classic, but game one of the Western Conference Finals would certainly qualify as such, as the San Antonio Spurs beat Oklahoma City on the road. They were in Oklahoma. Double overtime, 122-115 in game one of the Western Conference Finals. Victor Wembanyama, 41 points and 24 rebounds for Wemby last night. Tonight, game one of the Eastern Conference Finals. I hope it's half as good. Madison Square Garden, the New York Knicks and the Cleveland Cavaliers, 7 o'clock on ESPN. Congratulations to the Montreal Canadiens. They are heading to the Eastern Conference Finals. They took game seven on the road, beating Buffalo 3-2 in overtime. So it'll be Montreal and Carolina in the Eastern Finals in the NHL playoffs, and the West will feature Vegas and Colorado. The Nashville Sounds had Monday off. They'll start a six-game road swing in North Carolina, taking on the Durham Bulls tonight. And the Atlanta Braves had a really rough night in Miami, losing to the Marlins 12-0. And that's sports. I'm Charlie Matos. Well, we are wrapping it up on the television side this morning. A big thank you again, and what a wonderful visit with Lieutenant General Robert Harder, the 35th Chief of Army Reserve and the Commanding General of the U.S. Army Reserve Command, and he will do a swearing-in ceremony tonight as the Opry salutes the troops. Come hang out with us. Go to Opry.com, see if there's any tickets available. If not, you can always catch every minute of it like you have for 100 years right here on WSM Radio. Opry stars Craig Morgan, Lauren Elena, John Conley, T. Graham Brown, Rhonda Vincent, special guest The War and Treaty, Hunter Girl, and the 100th Army Band. Tomorrow morning, T. Graham Brown. We'll stop by. We'll see you tomorrow.
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7: Good Tuesday morning. This is Holly Thompson with your WSMV4 News Update. Metro Council members are expected to vote tonight on a resolution that would temporarily pause Nashville Electric Service's new tree trimming method. Now, this vote comes after some homeowners raised concerns about safety and damage to their properties. Some neighbors say they know there is a need to protect power lines after January's devastating ice storm, but they're concerned that the new trimming approach may now be creating some new safety risks for their own homes instead. And he has started using this more aggressive ground-to-sky trimming method. That was back in February, cutting trees back to create at least 15 feet of clearance around power lines. Several Metro Council members are backing a resolution that would pause this current trimming method while the city and NES look at possible alternatives and then study the effects of their current tree trimming process. Metro Council members are expected to vote on that resolution a little later today during their meeting. Well, Nashville firefighters are facing some major budget cuts, hundreds of thousands of dollars. That's according to Metro's latest proposed budget. It comes at a time where city growth is placing additional strain on emergency services. And the fire chief is saying they need more support now more than ever. The fire department says they will not provide further comment on any proposed numbers until that budget is finalized. And about 950,000 Tennesseans are expected to travel for Memorial Day. You may be one of them. Well, road work should not slow you down. Starting this Friday at noon, TDOT will suspend all construction-related lane closures on interstates and state roads. This will last until Tuesday morning at 6 o'clock. 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
2: 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From the Springer Mountain Farms Weather Center, here's your First Alert forecast.
0: I'm WSMV4 First Alert meteorologist Stefano DiPietro. Today's a First Alert weather day with the risk of a couple of strong thunderstorms, mainly west of I-65 this evening and heading into early tonight. The day itself, upper 80s, near 90, mixing clouds and sun. Storms this evening could produce heavy rainfall, damaging wind gusts, maybe even some small hail.
1: We've got hazy sunshine and, believe it or not, a little bit of a heat index. I don't know if that's our first of the spring, but 82 feels like 86 in America's Music City.
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1: Charlie Matos, David Reed, and our longtime friend, Bobby Marquez, in our WSM A-Cup House studio. Good morning, my friend.
3: Good morning, Charlie. Thanks for having me this morning.
1: Well, we have reached 12 years now of an amazing benefit show you do every year during CMA Music Fest. Country with Heart, benefiting the great work done by St. Jude's Children's Research Hospital. I think you've been coming to see us for all 12 of those, and certainly before that as well, with many great projects. I think we've been a part of all of these.
3: Yes, you have, and I appreciate it. You know, you and Bill and everybody.

0: got to meet this kid. He had a cowboy hat on and everything. So when I come off to the side during my break time, I went up there and I talked to him. And he seemed like he was a huge fan of mine, listening to my music and everything. He knew all my songs and everything. Uh-huh. I was like, wow, this is pretty cool. Yeah. And so I got to meet his parents and come to know that he was a St. Jude kid.
1: Oh, wow.
0: And he was battling cancer pretty much, you know, all his life. And at that point, Charlie, I kind of thought for a while. I'm like, you know, Nashville's been really good to me over the years, you know, my music. And I said, you know, I've got to give back. And I had always had a lot of the legends in country music, you know, they were always asking me, you know, you need to do something during CMA Festival where we could have the legends of country music and do something. I thought about it because I had always done a lot of other things for St. Jude over the years, did the Buck Creek Trail Ride that we raised a lot of money for, the Rock and Roll Marathon that I did. And I said, you know, it would be cool. I said, it'd be cool if we put St. Jude together and have some of the legends of country music. Let's do the old fanfare, you know. Let's do the autograph signing. Let's do all that for the fans, you know. And I put it together in the first year that we had it. People turned out in groves, and it's just been building like ever since. And I can't even believe we're already in our 12th year. Yeah. This is crazy.
1: Well, and the amazing thing about St. Jude is if you're in the position where your child is suffering and needs help, not only are you getting world-class care, but they alleviate the other thing you so worry about is, how are we going to pay for this? And it's just, I mean, it's a miraculous place.
0: You know,
1: it really is.
0: I visited it a few years ago. I finally got to go and visit St. Jude, and I walked in there, and I was amazed. I mean, as soon as I walked in, I was like, oh, my goodness. I didn't realize, like, all the stuff that they had for the kids. I mean, they've got everything for the families. I mean, just everything. And you walk in there, and they had a playground for all the kids, you know. Mm-hmm. I'm like, this is just great. And then I walked around the corner, and they were walking me around, and I got to see through this this window glass and all the scientists doing all their experiments there. I mean, it was amazing.
1: Yeah.
0: You know, and but just to know that all the money that we've been raising all these years is going to help these kids, you know, because there's families, man, they can't afford it, you know, and they're all struggling, and there's kids, and you know, there's kids dying, and it breaks my heart, man. I really wanted to give back. And the little kid's name that used to come out to my show was Petey Northup, and we lost him a couple years ago to cancer. Finally came back and got him, and it was one of those heartfelt moments that you know, it just really hits you, and you just want to do more. Yeah. You know what I'm saying? You just want to do more.
1: I can see the emotion hitting you now.
0: So I'm going to keep going, I promise his parents I'm going to keep his legacy alive, and I'm going to keep it going, and you know, as long as God will have me and keep this thing going, we're going to keep it going and raise as much money as we can.
1: Well, it's the Saturday of CMA Fest. That is Saturday, June the 6th, at the Nashville Nightlife Theater. And I say this every year because every year you really have a great lineup. I mean, it's all the people we know and love here at WSM. Right. But this may be the icing on the cake here because it really is terrific.
0: You know, we have a stellar lineup. We got the great John Conley.
1: Mm-hmm.
0: Oh, my goodness. Man.
1: Opry
0: One of
1: Star?
0: My favorite singers, Opry Star. Yep. My goodness. Susie Boggess is going to be there for the first time this year. Man, we're excited.
1: One of our newest Opry members,
0: right? Exactly.
1: Yeah.
0: I mean, man, it's going to be a great lineup. We've got Barbara Fairchild. Mm-hmm. We've got Becky Hobbs, who has Angels Among Us.
1: Yeah.
0: You know, let's see what else we have. We have Rex Island Jr. that we just added.
1: Okay.
0: Riders in the Sky. They've been together pretty much from day one.
1: Going to do it the cowboy way.
0: Yeah,
1: right?
0: That's it. The cowboy way. That's it. Hall of Famer Charlie McCoy is going to be there. Yeah. I mean, the list goes on and on. Jason Coleman, the grandson of Floyd Kramer.
1: Yeah.
0: Donna Fargo is going to be there signing autographs again this year.
1: Yeah.
0: I mean, I'm excited, man. This is like a dream come true, you know, to be able to do this every year. And, you know, God has really blessed me to really do this. And, you know, we're going to have the auction. We got the auction that we're going to have. And this year we've got a live auctioneer this year for the first time.
1: Mm-hmm. Oh, wow.
0: Steve Sandlin's going to be there, and he's going to do it. And, we've got a lot of one of a kind, auction items, for Johnny Cash fans. Any Johnny Cash fans out there, we got you covered.
1: Yeah.
0: Dolly Parton, we got you covered.
1: Oh, you got the legends.
0: Yeah. Oh. And we've got, the 250th year for America. We've got some stuff there that you can bid on. It's $45 to get tickets online. You can go to eventbrite.com and then search Country with Heart, and you can find the tickets online. Tickets are going fast, so you better get them quick, because I never turn anybody down, even if they come at the door.
1: We'll fit you in.
0: You know what I'm saying? We'll fit you in.
1: But we're going to charge you $5
0: more.
1: $5.
0: Yes, that's correct. That's right. For the kids, we're going to charge you $5 more to get in. And,

0: And so it's going to be a great lineup, and we're going to have the dinner buffet that's provided by the Nashville Nightlife Theater.
1: Yep.
0: $25. It's a beautiful dinner, sit down buffet, and it's just a nice event to sit down and do this for the kids. And I can't thank my sponsors. Mm-hmm. Workout Anytime 24/7. They've been together with me from day one. We added Gus Arendelle and Springer Mountain Farms is one of our sponsors as well.
1: Love Gus, yeah.
0: And the Legends of Country Music Museum also.
1: Oh, very cool.
0: We added them this year as our sponsor. And, we've been really blessed, Charlie. Really, really blessed.
1: Oh, you got your guitar. You wrote a theme song for the event this year. So we'll do that. We'll do that in a second. But real quick, I want to run a couple of things. We had some fun. We went to Google AI and said, tell me fun things about Bobby Marquez. So let's see how accurate Google AI really is, right? Okay. Got your first guitar that your cousin threw in the trash. Literally took it out and learned how to play. True or false?
0: That is true.
1: True. All right.
0: Still have that guitar too.
1: 1998, woke up and decided I will drive my Chevy Corsica to Music City and broke down in Jackson, Tennessee. True or false?
0: That is a true story.
1: We're 2 for 2. All right. We're 2 for 2. All right. One final one, and this one comes back to WSM. Smiling Bobby Marquez. The nickname given to you by our former colleague, 35 years here, Keith Bilbrey. Are we 3 for 3?
0: That's 3 for 3.
1: 3 for 3. All right. Google AI. We'd love for you to play live, Bobby.
0: All right. Gosh, I'm excited. I did this song last year for the first time, and, I was nervous, man, doing this song because it's one of those heartfelt songs that, God just kind of dropped down and gave this to me, you know, and, it's a song called Country with Heart. At the drop of a hat, life can turn upside down. But a little bit of faith can turn it all back around. It's a spirit of hope in a sick child's eyes. Fill a fellow patient with laughter inside, it's that innermost part, country with heart.

0: Country with Heart.
1: Oh, that is so great. That is so great. Thank Bobby, thanks for coming to see us.
2: Thank you so much, Charlie. I appreciate it very much.
1: That's Bobby Marquez. The Saturday of CMA Music Fest Week. Saturday, June the 6th, the Nashville Nightlife Theater. It's the 12th annual Country with Heart. Well, this guy has had a pretty amazing week, because not only did he win Male Vocalist of the Year, he is your ACM Entertainer of the Year. This is Cody Johnson.

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2: My name is Joel, and I came to St. Jude Children's Research Hospital in December of 1987 to be treated for osteosarcoma, which is bone cancer. 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

0: It is so great to look across our Acuff House studio here and see our longtime friend, Donna Fargo. Good morning.
1: Good morning, Charlie. How are you?
0: Welcome back to WSM.
1: Oh, I'm happy to be here.
0: You've come to see us for a long time, and anytime you're here, it's just a joyous morning.
1: Thank you. I love you for having me here.
0: And it's exciting to say we have brand new music, too.
1: We do. Isn't it exciting?
0: Well, take me back, because the last time you were here, You Can Count on Me was the single.
1: Yes.
0: And that did so well for
1: it
0: you.
1: Did.
0: And but it was really a return, because there had been some struggles, health issues and the passing of your husband. And it was a point where, like, are we ever going to have new music again from Donna Fargo?
1: Yeah.
0: And to release that had to feel so great, and to have it be so successful as well. I can't imagine how great that felt.
1: Oh, it felt good. It was like, here you go again.
0: Yeah.
1: You know? And it gave me life again, kind of.
0: Special, maybe even more so the second time around.
1: Yeah.
0: Yeah.
1: Yeah. It's different, and I love it.
0: Yeah. Well, we have new music as well.
1: Yeah.
0: We'll feature that in just a couple of minutes. But I read one review that called it the perfect feel-good country jam for the summer.
1: Yeah, yeah, yeah. Everybody says it's the perfect summer song.
0: Yeah. Is that what you were looking for?
1: No,
0: yeah.
1: I wasn't looking for anything. I just... I was just glad I found it.
0: Oh, okay. Well, you know, you are going to be a part of Bobby Marquez's Country with Heart show as well, getting to visit with the people.
1: Yes.
0: That's got to be so cool, just having fans come up and sharing stories of seeing you in concert or meeting you through the years.
1: Oh, I love the fans. They're just wonderful.
0: Mm-hmm.
1: It's kind of like your family.
0: Yeah.
1: You know, they become family to you.
0: Yeah.
1: Because they write you letters and talk to you on Facebook, and I just love them.
0: Take me back to Happiest Girl.
1: Yeah.
0: And what your life was before that. You know, we've been having a lot of fun with artists. I've been going to Google AI.
1: Right.
0: And Googling fun facts. And sometimes the fun facts are very accurate, and sometimes they're like, no, that never happened. So
1: yeah.
0: I'm actually kind of curious. I know some of these are true. But you were a USC grad. And
1: no.
0: No. Oh, no, we lied already. Look at that. We're 0 for 1. 0
1: yeah.
0: for 1. All right. You were teaching English, though, correct?
1: I was.
0: Yes.
1: I mean, I went to USC, but I did not graduate from
0: there. Oh, that makes you a USC alum.
1: Uh-huh.
0: That sounds much better.
1: I graduated
0: right?
1: from High Point College in North Carolina and then California to teach there because I was a high school English teacher.
0: Yeah.
1: They require 5 years of college, so I went back to school for 3 years to get one more year.
0: Yeah, yeah.
1: You know, it took me that long because I'd go to summer school and night school and all. Anyway, and I finally, reached that goal, and so I could get a general secondary credential, you know, in Southern California.
0: You went about as far as you could from your hometown country. There wasn't much more to go. You'd be in the Pacific Ocean if you went too much
1: further, right?
0: So,
1: well, see, my brother lived there, and
0: okay.
1: I felt safe. So after I graduated from college, I went there and lived with him and went to school, you know, for those, to get that extra year.
0: Yeah.
1: And teach at the same time. I was head of the English department. I loved teaching. That was one of my goals in mm-hmm. life, to teach. And I thought English was the very best subject to teach because it's so good for anything, you know. And
0: it's interesting. The teachers I remember most from my middle school and high school years, and David, I don't know if you agree with this or not, were my English teachers, the ones who inspired reading and writing and creativity.
1: Oh,
0: and
1: good.
0: And just, yeah, they're the ones that still stand out to me.
2: I was more a history guy. I'm dyslexic, so English was a little hard for
0: gotcha,
2: me.
0: Gotcha.
2: So let me stick to the facts.
0: Okay.
2: Yeah.
0: Who needs facts?
2: No.
0: So let me ask, if music had never happened, if your amazing career had never happened, I think you still would have had a pretty happy life doing something you were still passionate about, right? So you're lucky on a couple of fronts.
1: I am. And I thought it was just such an important subject
0: mm-hmm.
1: and so applicable in every way. And I asked Stan one day, I said, will you teach me to play guitar if I don't take too much of your time
0: mm-hmm.
1: and not a pain, you know? And he said, yeah. So he gave me a guitar, taught me to play. I said, I think I can write my own songs. And I just started piddling around, uh-huh. and before you knew it, I came up with one song and then another and then another. And I was feeling it,
0: yeah.
1: you know.
0: Yeah, yeah.
1: I feel I can really write. Because you always wonder, you know.
0: Oh, sure, yeah.
1: And I would just listen to life and observe people and, you know, talk to my heart about what's important. I wanted to write important songs,
0: yeah.
1: you know.
0: Well, they still hold up so well today, too. That's the really cool part. So, and obviously, Happiest Girl in the Whole USA was such a monster hit.
1: Yeah.
0: But, you know, Funny Face was the follow-up to that, and yeah. that was almost equally as monster.
1: I mean,
0: those were back-to-back number ones when number one really meant a lot. You know?
1: Yeah, I was so blessed. I was the first, I read the other day, I was the first woman in any genre to have four number one records out of the...
0: Right out of the box. Wow. Yeah, pretty cool.
1: So I thought that was pretty cool.
0: Oh, yeah.
1: And surprising.
0: Yeah.
1: You know?
0: Yeah.
1: I would have figured all these other people would have had 10.
0: Yeah. Now, what's interesting is, and I think your longtime fans would know this, but someone who just casually knows your music and has always been aware of Donna Fargo would not know that Donna Fargo was not your, if your driver's license does not say Donna Fargo.
1: No, huh?
0: And the cool thing, I always found this interesting. You had, your real name is such a cool name.
1: I know.
0: Like Yvonne Vaughn would have been a great name for a singer, right?
1: I thought so too. And they, the first thing they said is, would you consider changing your name? I said, well, yeah. What do you think, Stan? He said, whatever you want to do, honey.
0: Wow.
1: And so they said, we were thinking, I asked them, I said, well, what do you have in mind? And they said, well, what about a more Western name?
0: Mm-hmm.
1: And so I said, well, okay. Well, tell me more. And they said, well, There was another guy in there. He said, I used to know a lovely lady named Donna Fargo, and I always thought that was a great name. So they were getting ready to do the label for the...
0: Oh, we were that close.
1: 45.
0: Oh,
1: yeah.
0: Wow. Okay.
1: So I had to do it just like that, pick a name. And I said, it's okay with me. If they mispronounce that, it'll be intentional.
0: Yeah. Oh, that's funny. So it must have been interesting for
1: Well, that was one of the things they said, Charlie, is your name, you know, they might call you Yvonne, you know. So pick something simple, basically.
0: Sounded good the way I said it, though.
1: Yeah, I loved the way
0: I thought,
1: you
0: thank
1: said
0: you. Okay. Yeah.
1: I thought it was cool, just kind of.
0: Yeah. You well, know. You know, it's like, and you probably had the same thing that, you know, Bill Cody, who's been here for 32 years, has. You know, most of the radio or TV world knows him as Bill Cody, but if you go to Cross Plains, everybody calls him Trent. So you must have had about half your life where half the people are calling you one name and half is calling you the other, and you know where you know them from based on what they call you, right?
1: Absolutely. I know if they're family, if they're hollering Yvonne.
0: Yes. Yeah, I know I'm in trouble if I heard Charles as a kid. That's how I knew it. So, all right, well, we are going to feature the brand new single.
1: Okay.
0: So tell us about, and number one, for DJ, you have given us a mouthful to say here, by the way.
1: Good.
0: But let me hit small town hillbilly good time Saturday night.
1: You think that's long enough?
0: Yeah. But tell us about it, because we're gonna play it for the whole world.
1: Okay.
0: Here.
1: Steve Popovich called me one day. He said, Donna, I want you to write a song called Hillbilly Saturday Night. I said, I don't know, Steve, but I think there is a song called Hillbilly Saturday Night. Mm-hmm. Do you know? Is there?
0: There's American Saturday Night by Brad Paisley.
2: There's Tennessee Saturday Night.
0: Yeah. But I don't know if there's a Hillbilly Saturday Night.
1: We checked it out. I think there was.
0: Okay.
1: Maybe Aaron Tippin.
0: Oh, maybe. Okay.
1: Would he have had that?
0: Yeah. Well, that's the good thing about Google, right?
1: Yeah.
0: Yeah.
1: I hope I'm right about that. Anyhow, what was I talking about?
0: The song. So how we came up with the title.
1: You're going to write the song. Yeah. And, I started just kind of diddling around with that, and I wanted to please Steve, you know, because I'm a people pleaser.
0: Yep.
1: And so I thought, okay, you can't say Hillbilly Saturday Night, so I'll say Small Town Good Time Hillbilly Saturday Night.
0: There we go.
1: I just added a bunch of words to it.
0: Yeah.
1: I love words anyway.
0: Well, I think people are going to love it. By the way, speaking of loving words, this is no exaggeration. Donna has also written more than 2,000 greeting cards and 8 inspirational books, and you can find them all on her website, or just do a Google for that as well. So speaking about words, she is a true wordsmith, and we are going to debut the song right now on Coffee Country and Cody. It is always so great to see you. Thanks for coming to visit us at Mr. Acuff's house.
1: You're one of my favorite, very favorite people.
0: Well, here we go. Let's play the new single.
1: Thank you.
0: Okay.

0: We referenced the last single that did so well. This was a huge hit independently for you. That was just a little taste of You Can Count on Me.
1: Yeah.
0: Now, here's the mouthful. Small Town, Hillbilly, Good Time, Saturday Night.
1: Yeah.
0: From Donna Fargo.

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1: The following program is for entertainment purposes only.
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7: Well, welcome back, everybody. Wrapping up the Tuesday show on Coffee, Country, and Cody with David Reed. I'm Charlie Matos. Jeff Roberts been in master control this morning. We have, as my mom would said, have a house full. This is why we always had the Entenmann's cake for visitors.
8: Oh, that's right. You know,
7: Oh, we couldn't eat it, but it was for company.
8: Yeah.
7: So we always had, well, company came.
8: You were
7: so
8: always inviting people over.
7: Indeed. But yeah, but a big thank you to Lieutenant General Robert Harder. We'll see the general tonight at Opry. Salutes the troops as well. Really great visit with him. Bobby Marquez, Donna Fargo as well. She's a gem, isn't she?
8: She is. And when you were reading that review of the album and the song, I thought, yeah, if there's someone who's going to make some feel-good music for you,
7: it's
8: going to be Donna Fargo.
7: Yeah.
8: Absolutely.
7: Yeah, indeed. So, all right. So, you got a nap planned, or are you here for the duration?
8: I've been, so anytime I know that I'm coming in the morning, the first thing I do is start planning that nap.
7: Oh, yeah. That's every day of my life, David.
8: Every day. I don't understand how you do it so eloquently. Like, you never seem to miss a beat.
7: Well, Mr. Roberts sitting up top might disagree with you. I like to say sometimes the train runs on time and sometimes we derail, but we've never killed anybody.
8: Good.
7: On the show.
8: Well, okay.
7: So, and again, real quick, you were part, again, this was week three of a really cool new show we've got on WSM with Nan Kelly.
8: Yeah, Heart of the Night with Nan Kelly, her and her husband, Charlie. Just it's a listener-driven show. We want to talk to the listeners, hear what's on their heart, what's going on in their lives, and we play some music for them. And every week we have an artist in during the 8 o'clock hour. We've had Marty Rabin. We've had Pam Tillis. Wade Hayes was on last night. Mm-hmm. And there's a number coming up throughout the course of the summer. So it's really good radio, I think. You know, it's a great radio show to connect with those listeners. It's like old school radio where you call in and you get your dedication, you get your music, you get to have a conversation. It's just, we say it's real conversations with real people.
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7: All right. You know, you made me think of old time radio and my favorite story from our longtime colleague here for 35 years, Keith Bilbrey. Have you heard this one?
8: I don't know.
7: One of his first days on the air. And not in Nashville, in a very small town, they were doing the swap shop, right?
8: Okay.
7: Where people would call up and go. I think it was something like, Alice has two Chihuahua puppies. So, real radio. Thank you, my friend. Thanks for hanging out with me this morning.
8: It's been fun.
7: I will be only child again tomorrow, and T. Graham Brown will come to visit us as well. 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
14: NBC News Radio, I'm Michael Kastner. President Trump says an attack against Iran previously set to take place today is on hold while discussions continue.
15: It's a very positive development, but we'll see whether or not it amounts to anything.
14: At the White House Monday, Trump confirmed he was pausing the planned action after a trio of Middle Eastern leaders asked him to hold off should negotiations fail. Trump said the U.S. stands ready to go forward with a full large-scale assault of Iran on a moment's notice. Security patrols are being stepped up at mosques and other houses of worship after a deadly attack in San Diego. Investigators say two teenagers killed themselves after they murdered three adults at the Islamic Center of San Diego on Monday. Police believe the attack on the city's largest mosque was motivated by hatred. And G7 finance ministers and central bank governors are gathering in France this week. They're focusing on the economic impacts of the Iran war. Michael Kastner, NBC News Radio.
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16: I'm WSMB for First Alert Meteorologist Stefano DiPietro. We have a First Alert weather day today because of the risk of strong to severe thunderstorms this evening and heading into early tonight, mainly west of I-65. As we go through the day itself, we'll see clouds and sunshine, temperatures upper 80s and back near 90. As storms move in this evening, they could produce heavier downpours, gusty winds, and the strongest storms could even have some small hail. But there will be areas along and east of I-65, maybe even downtown Nashville, that do not see rain until tomorrow.
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Jackson Dean with Don't Come Looking. You've come looking for music, right? 120 minutes of music, no commercials. Congratulations. Good morning, I'm Mike Terry. And this next 2 hours worth of music, no commercials, brought to us by Puckett's Restaurant. Next in line, here's Shenandoah on WSM.

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2: 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He said, yes, ma'am, I think we can.
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Morgan Wallen with Post Malone on WSM this morning. I ain't coming back. I'm Mike Terry. We've got 120 minutes of music with no commercials. Check your map. I'm pretty sure it's there. Arizona,

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Florida dates. He played Orlando last night, Clearwater tonight, Fort Lauderdale, then on Thursday night, talking about Grand Ole Opry star Vince Gill.

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from Brantley Gilbert. Good damn. This is WSM, 120 minutes of music, no commercials. It's brought to us by Puckett's Restaurant. I'm Mike Terry. Good morning. The new truck belongs to Dylan Scott.

0: 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It's the legendary voices that have brought it to you for 100 years.
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0: Ronnie Millsap is on WSM this morning. I'm Mike Terry. So the movie came out. I was looking at this. 1980, 46 years ago. And if you jump onto YouTube, there's a great gag reel. Outtakes from the movie.
1: Dolly Parton
0: wrote the theme. Here's Miss Dolly. It's 9 to 5. It's WSM.

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1: Roy Acuff and his Smoky Mountain Boys, open our shindig. 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

Saturday night in 1925, George D. Hay invited Uncle Jimmy Thompson to the WSM studio to play some old-time fiddle tunes. And so began an American tradition we now call the Grand Ole Opry. 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

have to admit it. I don't watch the series Marshals. I know that Riley Green was on there, and they were going to kill his character off. Did they do that already? There's Riley Green. I'm Mike Terry. It's WSM. Tam.

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Brad begins his tour next weekend in Pennsylvania, next Sunday, 24th. He's going to be in Charlotte, North Carolina, where I spent so many years, at the Charlotte Motor Speedway, Coca-Cola 600, I would assume. He'll be playing before the race. I'm Mike Terry. I've got George Burge.

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Rascal Flatts with Mayberry. WSM, I'm Mike Terry. 120 minutes of music and no commercials. It's brought to us again this morning by Puckett's Restaurant.

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1: I'd like Terry.
0: So Kenny headed back to Las Vegas later this year. He's going to be doing another residency at the Sphere in Vegas. Kenny. Actually, it does happen twice. You know what I mean. 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

0: Luke Combs, where the wild things are. I'm guessing he's referring to the club downtown, Category 10. This is WSM. I'm Mike Terry. 120 minutes of music, no commercials. Thanks to Puckett's Restaurant, we get to throw Trace Adkins into the mix.
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0: and All-American Girl. We'll be doing two shows on June 2nd at the Opry House. Carrie Underwood, as we, I guess we officially kick off CMA Fest week that week. I see that Hannah Harper, this year's American Idol winner, will be joining, a past American Idol winner, for those two shows on the 2nd. If you don't have tickets, you better hurry. I see standing room only sellouts for both of those shows, Opry.com. 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
4: NBC News Radio, I'm Chris Caraggio. President Trump says an attack on Iran would have been happening right now had he not put it on hold. He told reporters this morning that he was an hour away from making the decision when he got a call from Middle Eastern leaders saying they think a deal could be close. Trump said the leaders asked for a couple of days to continue talks. Yesterday, Trump said, should negotiations fail, the U.S. stands ready to go forward with a full, large-scale assault of Iran on a moment's notice. Police are providing more details after two teenage shooters and three adult victims died during an attack yesterday at the Islamic Center of San Diego. A woman called police to say her teenage son had left their home with her car and several guns. Minutes later, police got a call about the shooting at the Islamic Center. At the scene, police found three deceased adults, including one security guard. Officers found two suspects dead in a car from what's believed to be self-inflicted gunshot wounds. I'm Chris Caraggio, NBC News Radio.
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0: Chevy Silverado. There's Bailey Zimmerman behind the wheel. I'm Mike Terry. This is WSM. 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It is, it's an amazing production. And it is in Ray Stevens' Cabaret Showroom. 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
3: Hi, it's Bill Cody. Welcome in. 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May 19th, 1986, a North Carolina kid with a drawl and a high bar for country tradition hit number one for the very first time. Randy Travis's On the Other Hand finally reached the top of the Billboard country chart after a less than stellar performance the first time around. Took a re-release to make it happen, but when it did, it launched one of the most influential careers in modern country music. That song opened the floodgates for the Storms of Life album and for a neo-traditionalist wave that brought the genre back to its roots. Randy proved that sincerity, steel guitar, and a little patience could win the day, and country radio has never sounded the same since. He'd go on to rack up 16 number ones, win multiple CMA and ACM awards. Not bad for a guy who was told he wouldn't make it. I'm Bill Cody. This is the Pure American Country Radio Minute.
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8: I'm WSMV for First Alert meteorologist Melanie Layden. Dry and hot today with temperatures back around 90 degrees. But later tonight, rain and storms move back into Middle Tennessee. Areas west of I-65 have the best chance for seeing a handful of thunderstorms that could be strong to even severe. Be sure to stay weather aware with the free WSMV4 First Alert weather app.

is a current member. Grand Ole Opry's next stage, class of 2026. Her name is Alexandra Kay. And that's K-A-Y, it's not just the initial. I'm Mike Terry. This is WSM. Getting off the interstate, headed for a back road.

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1: 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Let's give a nice big welcome to the old boy from Alabama, that big, long, tall, lanky, lean Hank Williams. What do you say, boys?
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0: This is WSM. I'm Mike Terry. It's the home of the Grand Ole Opry. We have our salute to the troops tonight. 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
2: Hey, it's Charlie Matos. 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
2: 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May 30th, we have an event called Wilderness Day in the Glade, and this is a partnership between us and Tennessee State Parks. We're going to hold it out at Cedars Lebanon State Park from 10 a.m. to 3 p.m. And it's really, this whole event spawned off of, we had a deer scoring event out at one of our WMAs a year or two ago. And, you know, everybody brought their deer heads in to get scored, and then they went and sat in a room and just sat there. And I was like, man, that seems boring.
1: Kind of like waiting at the doctor's office or something.
2: Yeah, yeah. And I thought, we could do better. And I talked to Tabitha Lavico, and I said, we could have like a family day.
1: Yeah.
2: And just talk about everything TWRA. And she said, you want to do it? And lo and behold, she had a contact with State Parks, and we went and talked to them. And Jeff Buchanan over there is like, yeah, come on. And
1: we're so in.
2: Yeah, here we are. We're about like 1 year later, and we're getting ready to have this event. And we just want to invite everybody out. It's a day where we'll have as much of TWRA on the ground that you can walk through, see what we have to offer, see what might interest you.
1: Yeah.
2: We've got activities, everything from fly casting to tree stand safety. And, of course, State Parks will be out there. They've talked about having some raptors out there, and they'll be talking about hiking and camping. And so it's just a good family friendly day. We've got a couple food trucks that'll be there, so you can grab something to eat while you're there.
1: Yeah.
2: And there'll be some prizes given away during the day.
1: So I was hearing about those prizes. Yeah. That sounds good.
2: Yeah, you know, it's always nice to come to an event and win something. You know? And I never win, but and I guess I'm exempt from this one. But we'll have several spin cast rods we're going to give away. We're going to give away a bait caster, a bow, and some binoculars. One of our biodiversity folks said, "Hey, you never give away binoculars." And I was like, "That's a great idea."
1: Yeah.
2: So it's just something to somebody can win, and you know, it's a nice way to say thank you for coming out anyways. And we'll even have a gift basket right there that you can win from our e-store. And it's just we want people to just come and participate and see what there is. I mean, we've even got the biodiversity is going to bring out some mussels, you know, and talk about mussels in Tennessee. It can be educational. It can be inspirational.
1: And that's
2: what I'm going for. It's just here's what you can do outdoors, you know, and maybe even you want to do stuff on your land. You can come talk to our biologist and help you figure out what you can do to help improve wildlife on your land, whether you're into hunting and fishing or you just want to do something to help conserve wildlife in Tennessee. So, yeah, I hope it's going to be a good day. You know, I hope we don't get the rain or anything like that, and it's just a beautiful day, and everybody comes out and has a good time.
1: Well, that's good. Well, and in a way, I understand that there's going to be some covered areas too. I mean, the pavilion.
2: We've got a couple pavilions, an assembly hall, and we've got this large field. We've got partners coming out. We've got TWF. The Ducks Unlimited is going to have a big booth. We've got Quail Forever. The Tennessee Division of Forestry will be there. It's just going to be a good day, and a lot of information, a lot of things you can see.
0: We are out of time for today, but join us again tomorrow for more Tennessee Wildcast Extra. 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
9: 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I'm Chris Caraccio.
10: President Trump says an attack on Iran would be underway if he didn't pause plans to do so. He told reporters this morning that he was an hour away from making the decision when he got a call from Middle Eastern leaders saying they think a deal could be close. Trump said the leaders asked for a couple of days to continue talks. Authorities in California have provided more details after two teenage shooters and three adult victims died yesterday during an attack at the Islamic Center of San Diego. A woman called police to say her teenage son had left their home with her car and several guns. Minutes later, police got a call about the shooting at the Islamic Center. Today is a jam-packed primary day with elections in six states for the U.S. House, Senate, and governor races. In one of the most closely watched races, Kentucky Republican Congressman Thomas Massie, a vocal President Trump critic, faces Trump-backed Ed Gallarin. It's yet another contest that many believe will test Trump's grip on the GOP. Voters will also head to the polls in Alabama, Idaho, Kentucky, Oregon, Pennsylvania, and Georgia. I'm Chris Caraccio, NBC News Radio.
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He's coming back to the Opry. I believe it is Wednesday, the 10th of June. We're going to be celebrating Don Williams, or what would have been Don Williams' 50th anniversary, and the release of the new Don Williams album, Epilogue. Keith Urban will be with us. Good afternoon. I'm Mike Terry.

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you follow Mark Wills on Facebook or any social media, I'll let you know. There are very few places that he hasn't been, and most everyone that he's visited has included at least a couple of holes on the golf course. It's WSN. I'm Mike Terry.

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1: 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Crystal Bowersox captured national attention as a finalist on American Idol. Too Slim from Riders in the Sky will host. Keith Bilbrey will announce, and Ranger Doug Green will interview each artist for an insightful evening. 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
4: I'm WSMV for First Alert meteorologist Melanie Layden. Dry and hot today with temperatures back around 90 degrees. But later tonight, rain and storms move back into Middle Tennessee. Areas west of I-65 have the best chance for seeing a handful of thunderstorms that could be strong to even severe. Be sure to stay weather aware with the free WSMV4 First Alert weather app.

memoir is available officially today. Today is release day for Killing Time. He's out doing the book tour. He'll be wrapping it up, I guess, this weekend. He'll be wrapping it up, talking to an audience at the Country Music Hall of Fame. 23rd, I believe, on Saturday.

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0: 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I'm Mike Terry. I'm going to stay a while, if that's okay. I can remember years ago when Americana was first coming together, and people were kind of scratching their heads as to what is this genre? What is, quote-unquote, Americana? Well, now we know. 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
10: Authorities are investigating a shooting that killed three victims at the Islamic Center of San Diego yesterday as a hate crime. The attack was carried out by two teenagers who later killed themselves. Police say a worried mom of one of the teens called to report missing guns just before they got the call about the Islamic Center shooting. The three deceased adults includes a security guard identified as Amin Abdullah. The two teens were found dead in a car from suspected self-inflicted gunshot wounds. A nearby landscaper was shot, but his helmet reportedly deflected the bullet, and he is okay. President Trump says an attack on Iran would have been happening right now had he not put it on hold. He told reporters this morning that he was an hour away from making the decision when he got a call from Middle Eastern leaders saying they think a deal could be close. He said the leaders asked for a couple of days to continue talks. I'm Chris Caraggio, NBC News Radio.
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Temperatures rising. Summer's on.

0: John Party, Tequila Little Time. It's WSM. I'm Mike Terry. The time would be tomorrow at noon. Also at 9 o'clock tomorrow night, actually, on Route 650, the Wild Ponies Happy Hour. Doug and Talisha Williams, the Wild Ponies, will be in. Again, Route 650 tomorrow at noon, also at 9 o'clock. 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
11: I'm WSMV4 First Alert meteorologist Melanie Layden. Dry and hot today with temperatures back around 90 degrees. But later tonight, rain and storms move back into Middle Tennessee. Areas west of I-65 have the best chance for seeing a handful of thunderstorms that could be strong to even severe. Be sure to stay weather aware with the free WSMV4 First Alert Weather app.

Waylon. He did it his way. Hank did it his way. We've got young kids all up and down Broadway trying to get it done their way. This is WSM. I'm Mike Terry. I'm kind of doing it my way here with Brooks and Dunn, ACM award winners again.

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Carrie Underwood. June 2nd at the Grand Ole Opry. She'll be with us for two shows. Opry.com has your tickets. And I see that Hannah Harper, American Idol winner, is going to be with Carrie on that night for both shows. I'm Mike Terry with Josh Thompson on WSM. In the

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0: Mike Terry. So this weekend, the Memorial Day holiday weekend, on Sunday, as part of your celebration, we invite you to come downtown to the Ryman. 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
9: Vice President J.D. Vance says the U.S. is ready to strike if needed when it comes to Iran, but he hopes for a diplomatic solution. He told reporters today that President Trump has instructed his team to aggressively negotiate with Iran, adding the end goal is for the regime to never have a nuclear weapon. Vance says the White House wants to reset the relationship with Iran, but added that it takes two to tango. Today is a jam-packed primary day with elections in six states for the U.S. House, Senate, and governor races. Voters head to the polls in Alabama, Idaho, Kentucky, Oregon, Pennsylvania, and Georgia, where five GOP candidates will battle to face Georgia Democrat Senator John Ossoff, who Republicans think is vulnerable in the November midterms. In Kentucky's GOP primaries, Republican Congressman Thomas Massie, a vocal critic of President Trump, faces Trump-backed Ed Galvin. It's yet another contest that many believe will test Trump's grip on the GOP. I'm Chris Caraccio, NBC News Radio.
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10: Hello. Happy Tuesday. We're back for some more fun this afternoon while we get you home from work. Coming up on the show, you are meeting two more of Ole Red on the Rise Festival Editions Showcase. Yes, we have Adam Sanders coming in at 3:30 and then Colt Graves at 5 o'clock. Adam Sanders, who's up first, he has numerous connections to the Grand Ole Opry, including writing massive songs for several members, touring with a bunch of members, and oh, he also just won the latest TV show created by Blake Shelton. Yes, excited for you to meet Adam in just a little while. We also have your country music headlines coming your way, and my hope is at 4 o'clock or so, I'll be taking some song requests. Whatever you want to hear, I'll be listening. All right. Speaking of Blake Shelton, his music is coming up. Eric Church, he's first.

Blake Shelton on WSM. And before that, you were rocking out with Eric Church. Now, guess what? He delivered an iconic graduation speech at UNC Chapel Hill back on May 9th. It went viral on YouTube. It has almost a million views right now. He did this wonderful speech where he was comparing life to the strings on a guitar, saying that when all six are in tune, the chords they make can stop a conversation cold, carry a broken person through the worst night of their life. But even if one is off, the whole chord unravels. It is truly motivational. And a great mind reset, if that feels like something you need today. Eric Church speaking life into us all. You can check out his full commencement speech at UNC Chapel Hill on his YouTube channel right now.

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1: And I invited a fellow over who seems to be the hottest new name in the field of country music. And tonight, he becomes a permanent member of the Grand Ole Opry, Johnny Cash.
0: WSM Radio.

Stephen Wilson Jr. It's WSM. Did you see that Blake Shelton has a residency going on in Las Vegas right now at his Ole Red location there at the same time that his wife, Gwen Stefani, has a No Doubt residency at the Sphere? I'm going to need one of them to figure out a way to crash each other's sets. Blake Shelton at the Sphere or Gwen Stefani at Ole Red Las Vegas? Either would be awesome. Here he is with Posty.

0: That's Vincent Mason on WSM. He got to walk his first ever red carpet at the ACM Awards just the other night. That's super cool. Well, we got a little thing called the Grand Ole Opry coming your way tonight. Looking at the lineup, let's relay it for you so you can get excited to listen. Tonight is a really special show. The Opry salutes the troops and honors America's 250th birthday tonight. We got performances from Opry members Craig Morgan, of course, Lauren Elena, T. Graham Brown, John Conley, and Rhonda Vincent, and special guests, the Warren Treaty. They always bring the house down. Hunter Girl and the 100th Army Band. 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
9: I'm WSMB 4 First Alert meteorologist Melanie Layden. Dry and hot today with temperatures back around 90 degrees. But later tonight, rain and storms move back into Middle Tennessee. Areas west of I-65 have the best chance for seeing a handful of thunderstorms that could be strong to even severe. Be sure to stay weather aware with the free WSMB4 First Alert weather app.
0: WSM. He is your favorite artist's favorite songwriter, or perhaps your favorite songwriter's favorite artist, because he can do it all, and he has numerous connections to the Grand Ole Opry. Not only folks he's written with or for, people he's opened for, toured with, Please welcome one of the hardest workers I've had the pleasure of getting to know in this town, Adam Sanders.
10: Hello, 650 WSM.
0: Okay, we have to clip that for the old red segment. That was amazing. Yes, Adam, what our listeners don't know is that we have camera crews for each of the Old Red on the Rise performers coming in to put together a video for your big show coming up on June 3rd, Old Red on the Rise Festival Edition.
10: This is going to be insane. I love the Opry. I love what they stand for. And to be sort of considered on the rise in that category is so amazing. So looking forward to the night. It's going to be awesome. And it's at Old Red's. It's at Blake's place.
0: Yes.
10: I wonder if I could text him and tell him to like show up.
0: Well, I think you absolutely should, because you have very close connections to Mr. Blake Shelton, Opry star. You just won his show, The Road.
10: Woo, crazy, right?
0: Please explain what that show is for our listeners, because it has so many moving parts and clearly not an easy feat, which we'll unpack in a second.
10: Yeah, well, I'll start by saying that I never in a million years thought that I would want to pursue some sort of singing competition show. Mm-hmm. It just wasn't on my bingo card. And I got an email out of the blue one day that said, hey, can I pitch you for a show? And I had no idea what it was for. I just said, sure. And about a month or two later, I start getting some emails back. And they explained to me the formula, which is you're going to go open for Keith Urban in front of real fans in different cities. You're going to play original music, full band. And we're going to film a show around it, and we're going to make it a competition. And I was like, sign me up. This is awesome. And so, yeah, it was incredible. It was awesome. We started with 12 artists, and we lived and died every single performance in different cities. Mm-hmm. And the fans of that night voted our performances and rated them 1 to 10. And whoever got the highest votes continued to go to the next city. Whoever got the lowest average would go home. And it was a crazy, crazy experience, and so thankful for it. I'm very glad I trusted my gut. You know, I didn't honestly know that I was going to win. I just knew it was a good opportunity for me to take.
0: A show like this with all of those components has never been done before.
10: No.
0: And what's remarkable about you, Adam, is you have toured with other Opry stars. You've toured with Carrie Underwood, Dustin Lynch, written for numerous huge country stars. But to put this all together in a show, obviously, you had the expertise from touring with huge names like that and being in different cities in those environments. You've been, you know, grinding in this city for so long. But why do you think you won?
10: I honestly felt like the very first show, I identified what it was going to take for me to win the show, which was, if you think about it, we're only playing two songs a night, and we're actually doing cut-down versions of those songs. Sure. So you have about 3 minutes to capture someone's attention, which is very short. And you don't really have the luxury of being able to come out of the gate with high energy and then take them on a roller coaster or set up a song. I mean, you have a really short window. So my whole thought process was crowd interaction and song selection is going to be huge. And so I felt like that was going to give me my best shot. I knew that there was some better singers there than me. And I just leaned into the fact that I had written a bunch of songs for other people, and I played some of those songs as the writer of those songs, and then kind of played some songs of mine also that I had released. And it just worked out. It was just something that, like, honestly, I can say, like, I just kind of saw this thing unfolding as it was happening, and it just turns out it just kind of fell in my favor.
0: There's so many other aspects to you that fall in your favor outside of what audiences may have been able to capture in that 3 minutes. You are just such a versatile songwriter. I mean, two of your number one songwriting credits, Ain't Worth the Whiskey, Cole Swindell, Hell of a Night, Dustin Lynch, two very different songs. Mm-hmm. And, you know, when you're writing a song for Luke Bryan versus a Cole Swindell, also totally different vibes. So that speaks to your adaptability city to city, crowd to crowd, because you're able to read a room or a situation differently instantly.
10: Well, thank you. I feel like I've spent a lot of my career up to now trying to figure out like the artist side of things and learning all of that. Like when I got here to Nashville, I moved in 2009, And about 2 years of being in town, I signed a publishing deal, and then I had my first cut as a songwriter 6 months into my deal, which was on the Luke Bryan Crash My Party album. So I sort of come out of the gate swinging as a writer. And, you know, there for the early years, just had a lot of great success. And then when I started releasing music, I found out very quickly that it's like, hey, I had none of this stuff figured out. I knew how to write a hit song, sure, but I did not know how to hit song for me, you know. And so it was a process. And, you know, it's just been a thing where I've always said, like, hey, you're always in the game as long as you don't ever leave the table, you know. And so this is what I love to do. I'm a lifer at this. And, yeah. And I've said many times, no matter where my career goes after this and these opportunities that I've been given, you know, whether I go on to be one of the biggest stars in country music or, you know, this is it for me, I'm always going to write songs. I'm always going to play shows. You know, I'm always going to record music because it's what I do. It's just in me to do it day in, day out.
0: Adam Sanders live with us in studio on WSM, getting ready to play Ole Red on the Rise June 3rd. Free show at Ole Red, 7:30 p.m. You and five other stellar performers are going to be there. You said that you needed to figure out what writing a hit song looked like for you, you as the artist. And we're about to play a song that looks like it's well on its way to be its own hit song of yours, Adam. What does writing a hit song or writing a song for you as an artist look like for you? What does that mean?
10: You know, the big thing is just authenticity. And sure, I feel like authenticity for me is something that I ran from for a while because it might not have been what was popular. I'm a kid of 90s country music, yep, through and, you know, through. And even dissecting that a little bit further, late 90s, early 2000s is just kind of like where my love of music is. And so just trying to figure out the process of being able to bring that style of music and integrate it into what I do and make it relevant in today's landscape. Mm-hmm. But then also just looking at subject matters and things that, you know, apply to my life. You know, I've kind of built my pillars around family, faith, fitness, the outdoors, and 90s country music. And so I'm thankful that there's a lot of people out there that have those same pillars in their life, and it's reacting well.
0: Those are some great pillars.
10: Thank you.
0: We are about to play His to Mine, your latest release on WSM, and we're going to brag on all of the cool traction it's already getting. Set this song up for us before we play it live. You got to work with some cool people on this song.
10: Yes. So His to Mine is a song that I've said many times, it feels like an old, like, Brooks and Dunn song to,
0: yeah,
10: me. Kind of like a She Used to Be Mine or That Ain't No Way to Go. It just kind of feels like it fits in that lane. And it's a song that I've sort of had up my sleeve for a little while.
0: That's right.
10: And we got the call to go film and be a part of one of the Yellowstone spinoffs, Marshalls, and they wanted to use this song as part of the filming, and they wanted me to come out to Utah and shoot me singing it in a bar. And so it was kind of the perfect storm to release the song with that performance. And it's been amazing. I mean, since that performance, I mean, we've done some incredible things. It's streaming like crazy, Shazamming like crazy. And I just love it because I'm seeing so many comments that say, this is what's missing in country music. Mm. This reminds me of blah, blah, blah, blah, blah. And I'm all for that because I feel the same way. It's like, you know, I want to bring back an era of music that changed my life and make it relevant.
0: Adam Sanders, the star that you are. We're going to play His to Mine right now on WSM, and then we're going to unpack some of this cool traction it's already getting. You ready?
10: Let's do it.
0: Let's do it. His to Mine, Adam Sanders. We'll be back.

0: His to Mine, new music from Adam Sanders, a song that was featured in CBS's TV show Marshall's, a spinoff of the show Yellowstone. We got to break down the numbers. Not usually a numbers girl. Math makes me break out in hives, but these numbers are so cool for how short of a time this song has been out. Number 3 on iTunes Country. Mm-hmm. You said number 9 all genre on iTunes?
1: Yes. Wild. Crazy. Little old me.
0: And 180,000 Shazams, which if you're not familiar with what Shazam is, that's when someone hears a song they like but don't know yet, and they take out their phone and hold it up to wherever the song's playing, and Shazam will tell them what song that is. That's a powerful thing that people in the short amount of time that they must have heard it on the show were just like, what is this? I need to know.
1: Yeah, I guess so. To be honest with you, I love Shazam, but I didn't even know they had 180,000 subscribers. I mean, right? the fact that we've got 180 is wild. But yeah, it's just it just goes to show you, you know, like I've believed this for a long period of time in my career. You know, just having the exposure to the music is a big thing, and we've proven the fact that when we can get to the people, there's a demand for it. And so, you know, I've been an artist that's been independent this entire time in my career for 15 years, and it's been this slow, steady build process. And it just feels really cool to be accomplishing some things with just a small little team, you know. And so it's just it's awesome. It just kind of goes to show you that, you know, no matter what your dreams are, they're all right in front of you if you're willing to work hard and just kind of grind every day.
0: And if you don't give up, you have no choice but to succeed.
1: That's right. Yeah. That's what I tell people all the time.
0: Yes, yeah. Exactly. Well, Adam, you brought your guitar.
1: Yes.
0: You have a beautiful, beautiful song you're going to perform for us. By the way, the music video, y'all were setting some stuff on fire. Those were big flames.
1: Hey, I'm surprised that we didn't go to prison for burning this house down. It was crazy. It was the coolest thing ever. I had the idea for this video to do a video in front of a burning house, and I had a friend that was kind of a local of the area, and I said, hey, if you know any old houses,
0: do you know a house that we can
1: set on fire? And he happened to run into the fire marshals of Cross Plains, Tennessee at a Mexican restaurant one night. And he said, hey, my buddy is a country music artist and he was wanting to burn a house. And the guy says, well, funny enough, there's a house right up the road that we're getting ready to do some training in. Tell him to call me. And so I called him up, went and looked at it. I looked at it. I was like, we have to do
0: this.
1: That's
0: the one.
1: And yeah, so we went in, but he said, he was like, hey, we're going to do some inside training. We're going to set some fires. But once we light this thing and we light it, it's going to go and we can't stop it. So you guys are just going to have to shoot what you can shoot. And there's a couple times throughout this video, the fire and the flame is so hot on my back of my arms. It's burning the back of my arm. So I'm like having to shift and roll.
0: You're
1: my
0: a marshmallow.
1: Back. Yes, I was cooking the entire time. But it was awesome. We were able to get through it. And it's a concept in a video that I'm very proud of.
0: Yeah, no second takes.
1: No,
0: with that.
1: No, it was a one take Jake. Here we go.
0: Well, you got to check out this music video for Bible in a House Fire, the awesome song that Adam Sanders is about to perform for us. Whenever you're ready, friend.
1: All right, here we go. 2, 3.

Never saw or heard you pray. Never was a Sunday morning kind of man. But somehow, girl, you kept the faith when

0: Adam Sanders on WSM. How often do you get people hesitating before they say your last name because they don't want to say Adam Sandler?
1: Oh, all the time. I've had this funny concept that how awesome would it be if I could get my career to a spot and go on Saturday Night Live and he and I switch roles and switch lives. And people would mistake him for me, and you know, they would mistake him or me for him, you know, sort of thing. Because I get emails all the time of people trying to reach his team, and I've actually found through the grapevine that they're now getting emails to his team trying to reach me, which is crazy. So it's been this fun, like, kind of cool thing of like, hey, how wild would that be to do that one day?
0: Well, I don't know if you watched SNL last Saturday, but do you know how they have always confused? It's Chad Smith is the drummer of Red Hot Chili Peppers.
1: Yes.
0: He looks exactly like Will Ferrell.
1: Okay.
0: And Will Ferrell was the host, and they had Chad come out for like the first 3 minutes of the monologue and was Will.
1: Yes.
0: So this is absolutely already.
1: So they're stealing my ideas, what you're saying.
0: That's exactly what they're doing, Adam.
1: I need to call my attorney right now.
0: Right. You know, get on SNL, get on their folks, and then maybe to avoid anything, they'll just have to go with your idea.
1: That's right.
0: Come.
1: Yes.
0: Adam Sanders, this has been so cool. Everybody listening will have to go out to Ole Red on the Rise Festival Edition. Ole Red, June 3rd, 7:30, free show. Kick off CMA Fest. The best
1: Let's
0: way possible.
1: Go.
0: Yes.
1: Excited. It's going to be awesome.
0: All right, Adam. We'll see you in a couple weeks.
1: Thanks for having me.
0: Of course.
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3: Hey, it's Charlie Matos on the Wednesday show. We will rewind to the stage of the Grand Ole Opry. 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
11: 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I'm Chris Caraccio.
12: The FBI says the two teen suspects behind the deadly shooting yesterday at the Islamic Center of San Diego were radicalized online. FBI agent Mark Remley added agents have served search warrants connected with the deceased suspects and retrieved scores of weapons and ideological writings about who they hated, including a manifesto. The suspects killed 3 adults at the center, including a security guard, before they were later found dead from suspected self-inflicted gunshot wounds. San Diego Police Chief Scott Wahl praised the 3 adult victims, saying they prevented the suspects from reaching the kids and teachers inside the mosque. Vice President J.D. Vance says the U.S. military is awaiting orders, but he hopes for a diplomatic solution with Iran. He told reporters today that President Trump has instructed his team to aggressively negotiate with Iran, adding the end goal is for the regime to never have a nuclear weapon. Vance says the White House wants to reset the relationship with Iran, but added that it takes 2 to tango. I'm Chris Caraccio, NBC News Radio.
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14: A big thank you again to Adam Sanders for coming by, sharing some new music with us, and getting us ready for Ole Red on the Rise Festival Edition, the free show happening at Ole Red June 3rd. Man, Adam Sanders, he has written songs for pretty much any huge country artist you can think of. Woo! All right, still to come, we got some country music headlines coming your way. And then again at 5, we're going to introduce you to Colt Graves. He is also playing All Right on the Rise on June 3rd. Coming up, music from George Strait. Right now, here's Zach Top.

He was recently the birthday boy. George Strait, the king of country music on WSM. Right now, going to take some song requests. If there is a song, a country song that you want to hear, go ahead and give me a call. 615-737-9650. 615-737-9650. If there's something I can queue up for you, let me know. Excited to hear from you. It's Brett Young on WSM.

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1: You have been listening to Dr. Walter Damrosch and his orchestra presenting music in the Grand Opera manner. From now on, our program, in contrast, will be known as the Grand Ole Opry.
0: WSM.

0: little bit here on WSM. We got Danny on the phone. Hey, Danny.
1: Well, hey, Aaron. I am about 700 miles away from you.
0: Wow, where are you?
1: Yes, I'm actually in Flint, Michigan. I am a loyal listener to WSM and the Grand Ole Opry, and I'm actually a country music entertainer. I've worked with many of the Grand Ole Opry artists. George Jones and Blake Shelton and Connie Smith.
0: Well, we are certainly so happy and honored to have you along for the ride all the way out there.
1: One of my biggest influences and country music was a late singing ranger, Hank Snow. Do you have his Hello Love?
0: You bet. I would be happy to cue that up for you. And if you have a request, go ahead and give me a call, 615-737-9650.

0: 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That's What Took You So Long. It's WSM. 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
2: But on the other hand. Hi, it's Bill Cody. Welcome in. 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May 19th, 1986, a North Carolina kid with a drawl and a high bar for country tradition hit number one for the very first time. Randy Travis's On the Other Hand finally reached the top of the Billboard country chart after a less than stellar performance the first time around. Took a re-release to make it happen, but when it did, it launched one of the most influential careers in modern country music. That song opened the floodgates for the Storms of Life album and for a neo-traditionalist wave that brought the genre back to its roots. Randy proved that sincerity, steel guitar, and a little patience could win the day, and country radio has never sounded the same since. He'd go on to rack up 16 number ones, win multiple CMA and ACM awards. Not bad for a guy who was told he wouldn't make it. I'm Bill Cody. This is the Pure American Country Radio Minute.
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1: 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From the Springer Mountain Farms Weather Center, here's your first alert forecast.
6: Spotty showers and storms will continue during the overnight hour, but the intensity will decrease. I'm WSMV4 First Alert meteorologist Bree Smith. So we're not expecting a severe weather threat to continue in the overnight. Just garden variety showers, maybe a couple claps of thunder. Rain will become a little more widespread Wednesday afternoon, so it's Wednesday looks to be a much better day for some more equal opportunity rain chances. And we'll keep rain on and off through the end of the week and weekend.

WSN. Now, Bailey, he seems to always be doing something kind of random. We love him for that. In fact, he is going to be dropping a cover of Miley Cyrus's hit song, The Climb, any day now. He posted a preview on his social media. Hey, it's a universal song. A lot of people relate to it. Restless Road put out a cover of it a few weeks ago.

never a bad time to rock out with Sugarland on WSM. We are just a little over 2 hours away from tonight's Grand Ole Opry, so let's play an Opry member.

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1: Hey, it's Charlie Matos. 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
9: The FBI says the two teen suspects behind the deadly shooting yesterday at the Islamic Center of San Diego were radicalized online. FBI agent Mark Remley added agents have served search warrants connected with the deceased suspects and retrieved scores of weapons and ideological writings about who they hated, including a manifesto. The suspects killed three adults at the center, including a security guard, before they were later found dead from suspected self-inflicted gunshot wounds. San Diego Police Chief Scott Wall praised the three adult victims, saying they prevented the suspects from reaching the kids and teachers inside the mosque. Wall Street is closing in the red despite a dip in oil prices. Stocks fell and a broad decline as growing inflation fears sent the benchmark 10-year Treasury yield to its highest level in over a year. A slide in tech stocks added to the downward pressure. At the closing bell, the Dow Jones lost 322 points. The S&P 500 fell 49 points and the Nasdaq dropped 220 points. I'm Chris Caraccio, NBC News Radio.
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11: It's almost 5 o'clock somewhere, and that somewhere is Nashville, Tennessee, staring at the Grand Ole Opry. As the sun is, ever so slightly starting to set. We got the stanchions out. We have the American flags hanging towards the entryway because tonight's Grand Ole Opry, it is celebrating the troops and 250 years of the United States. We'll run down your lineup again as we get a little bit closer to the show. But we have an awesome, revolutionary, dare we say, Kentucky-born singer-songwriter Colt Graves getting ready to chat with us. He is going to be playing Ole Red on the Rise at Ole Red June 3rd to help kick off CMA Fest. We're going to meet him and spin some of his music. Before we get there, though, here's one of the latest from Locash.

0: Opry star John Party here on WSM. All right, we have another stellar performer set to be at Ole Red on the Rise, June 3rd, 7:30 p.m. to kick off CMA Fest. He is an incredible singer-songwriter. He has deep bluegrass roots, which we're going to get to in a second, but he has a really awesome, honed-in modern sound, and you are working on lots of cool stuff, some of which you can't talk about, but we're going to dive into what we can. Please welcome in Colt Graves. Hello.
1: Thank you so much. Thank you. How are you?
0: I'm good, and you?
1: I'm good, and you?
0: I'm good, and you?
1: Good. And you?
0: I'm good, and you?
1: I'm good.
0: Okay, we did at least three passes off air. We were like, let's see if we can make a bit out of this, because I did that exact same thing when I opened the door. I asked you how you were twice in a row.
1: I was good both times.
0: Good. I'm glad nothing changed in like the 2 seconds between asking. Once you're in here yapping to yourself for about 3 hours, you don't really remember or compute what you're saying.
1: I can see why you got this job.
0: Asking you twice in a row how you're doing, I don't think that's a great sign.
1: I started questioning myself. I'm like, am I doing okay? Maybe I'm not all right.
0: Well, if you work in radio, good chances are that changes day to day.
1: I'm on the struggle bus right now.
0: Oh, no.
1: Let's dig into that.
0: Yes. No, let's truly dig in, because there are so many topics we can dive into when it comes to your career and your sound and the path that you're paving for yourself. You have such an interesting legacy. We'll start with your grandpa, legendary dobro player in the Bluegrass Hall of Fame.
1: Yes, ma'am.
0: Josh Graves was your grandpa.
1: That's correct.
0: So you grew up around traditional country music and bluegrass. So you've taken those roots, but you've added on your own influences, whether it's hip-hop influence, pop, rock. You blend it all into your sound. Take us how you came to the conclusion, I have all these things I want to include in my sound, and here's how I'm going to do it.
1: Sure. So growing up, listening to bluegrass music and country music, and, you know, it was just around so much. It was just a lifestyle, so I didn't really think much about it. And kind of picked up on some things and some influence from there. And then I became a product of my environment. So at 16 years old, I was emancipated in the state of Tennessee, and my living changed. My living situation completely changed. And so I really started becoming a product of that environment, and I started learning about hip-hop and R&B and that culture, but I still had my roots, and as I got older and I matured, these sounds started blending together because I enjoyed both, and that's how I think that my sound was created and formed.
0: And that brings us to a really cool opportunity that you have. You have this legacy in your family. And you're also very innovative in taking the country music sound and blending it with sounds that not everybody would associate with the genre. And that's where you get this dichotomy of legacy and innovation, if you ask me, because you have your grandfather's legacy while you're making your own, because you're paving your own path in your career. And in order to make a legacy, you have to do something worth remembering, something different, something unique that stands out. But once there's a legacy or an expectation set for a sound or a genre, there can be tension when people try to be innovative in that. How have you seen that in your own path, and what do you make of that?
1: There's been a lot of judgment, and it's just because people like traditional country music. They like the music that they like to listen to, and there's the people that like to listen to other types of music like hip-hop and R&B, but there's been artists who have helped this journey out. Like, think about Morgan Wallen and Jelly Roll, who have opened up the door. So I think about Morgan Wallen, who's, you know, started implementing 808s into his country music songs. And so it's really opened up a door for an artist like me. So through the entire process, I always just tell anybody, just be authentic to yourself. And as long as you're being authentic to you and letting that come out through your music, it's going to be fine. There's going to be an opportunity. There's going to be a window for you. You just have to look for it.
0: Colt Graves live with us in studio right now on WSM. And authenticity being such a big theme in what artists need from themselves and what people look for in music, there also is a sustainability factor in authenticity. If you're trying to be something that you're not, or trying to do something that you don't want to be doing, that you won't be able to last doing that for so long.
1: I see it a lot in Nashville.
0: Interesting.
1: I see it a lot with a lot of artists. You know, a lot of people, they either want to be edgy and they want to do this outlaw thing and they're really, really nice people, you know, or mm-hmm. it's somebody that's just trying to be this or trying to be that. And it's like, I get it because they've seen it. They've seen success from other artists in front of them
0: mm-hmm.
1: and they're just trying to follow that same guideline instead of creating their own path. I just like to say it again, to stick to who you are authentically.
0: Yeah.
1: Be you all the time and your vibe's going to attract your tribe.
0: Wow. Preach.
1: Preach.
0: You need to put that on some merch of yours.
1: Maybe I will.
0: Some sentimental coffee mugs or something. I don't know.
1: Would you like some merch?
0: Sure. I would love some merch.
1: It's on my website. Just purchase it from
0: there. Okay. Sure. I love supporting my local artists. Yes. Very good. So, okay, Colt, with this bluegrass background and your hip hop, rock, pop influences, both, you know, especially when it comes to hip hop and country, both have a deep tradition of storytelling, struggle, pride from where one is from. So when it comes to blending these together in your sound, when did you realize that these two worlds that a lot of times people may not see as so similar, when did you realize that it's more common than people think, or there is more in common than people think?
1: I actually struggled with it for a little bit because I tried to, when I initially started doing country music, I was trying to do that more traditional style, and it just didn't set well with my soul. You know, deep down it didn't set well. But then I started realizing if you start taking minor chords mm-hmm. and doing like bluegrass style riffs or alternative rock style riffs,
0: yeah.
1: and then adding in the elements from hip hop and R&B like 808s or that style drum or that style hat. And then what I like to call my music, it's dark cinematic country.
0: Right? Love when people put cinematic in how they describe their music.
1: Mm-hmm. So all of my songs, I want people to be able to listen to it and visually see what yeah. is being sang.
0: Yeah. Mm-hmm. Okay, something else before we play your song Burning House on WSM. Well, there's really two things we still need to get to. First, you get to work with one of the coolest people in hip-hop and pop music, someone I grew up listening to who has touched so much in pop music, Timbaland. Name off, to familiarize our listeners, name off just a few of these massive songs he's responsible for and how this came to be, you being associated with him.
1: So Timbaland has more hit songs than just about anybody I know. So you have to think Justin Timberlake's catalog
0: yep.
1: is pretty much all him. Missy Elliott, mm-hmm. Aaliyah, all these artists are, you know, these are all artists that he has had a hand in on the production. Jay-Z, I mean, a yep. lot of rappers, a lot of singers. And oddly enough, on TikTok, he had this show that he did called Timbo I Do. I submitted in $5, and there were 2,000 people in the queue. There wasn't like a line that you could get in, and his assistant happened to like my name, and he pulled me in there just because of my name. I was the first country artist who had come through, and he had hated everybody's song that day. So he was
0: and
1: he's really honest. He was like, this ain't it. So I thought, oh, well, this is going to be it for me. You know, this is what I need to hear. And he started listening to it, and he brought his sunglasses down, and he was like, yeah. And he's like, this is it. And he's like, Colt, you're a superstar. And I was like, oh, I always knew it deep down. I'm joking. But I was like, wow. So he said, I followed you, and, you know, I'm a big believer in if you don't know if you don't ask.
0: Yeah.
1: So I shot him a message and I said, hey, thank you so much for following me. Thank you for the kind words. I love the opportunity to work. He asked me for my email address. I gave it to him. We emailed back and forth. He said, send me your songs. I had maybe 3 or 4 songs out total.
0: Wow.
1: He sent fire emojis back. He said, what's your phone number? Didn't hear anything for 10 days. Thought I was forgot about. He FaceTimed me. And
0: was it a cold FaceTime?
1: Yep.
0: No warning?
1: No clue it was coming. I just knew that it was an important number.
0: Yeah, yeah.
1: Because I was like, I don't know this area code, and it's a FaceTime. Answered it. It was Timbo. And after a million questions he asked me, we ended up moving forward, and I signed with Timbaland.
0: Wow. That is so, what a crazy story.
1: Mm-hmm.
0: I had chills when you were like, he pulled you and he put the sunglasses down. To have someone that has touched so many just influential artists and projects in pop music that's been all over the world. Congratulations, mm-hmm. Colt
1: Graves.
0: Oh,
1: thank you so
0: that's
1: much.
0: Really
1: I'm very,
0: cool.
1: I'm very, very blessed. I'm very thankful to be in this position for sure.
0: Well, you've also performed on the Opry stage.
1: I have.
0: That's wild. How was that experience? Was that a year ago? When was that?
1: That was March of 2025.
0: Okay, yeah.
1: And so if you see on my ear right here, you see these three little lines?
0: I do.
1: I had these three goals that I wanted to accomplish. So one, number one was to provide for my family full-time doing music. I wanted to play the Grand Ole Opry and pull my dad out before he passed. So my dad's played the Opry and so has my grandfather.
0: Wow.
1: And so I literally played the Grand Ole Opry, brought my father out on stage before I performed, and he's like 80, I don't know, 80 wow. something. So it was really cool to be able to bring him out. And the third one I'm working on right now, which is to win a Grammy.
0: Oh my gosh. Mm-hmm. Honor that the Opry made the three goals in the tattoo.
1: I know.
0: That is so cool. So you're you're 2 for 3.
1: I'm 2 for 3 in 3 years.
0: Okay, that's some impressive statistics right there.
1: Feels
0: Colt.
1: Good. Now I could be 40 years before I get the next one, you know, but who knows? But like, I'm 2 for 3 in 3 years, and I'm not slowing down.
0: Well, working with Timbaland, that's helpful.
1: It is.
0: For that third goal, Colt Graves. Oh, it is so cool to have you in studio. We could hang out all day, but we got to get to your music. We have Burning House mm-hmm. queued up. Excited for everybody to hear this. You did say dark cinematic mm-hmm. is sort of the vibe you go to.
1: Of course.
0: How are we going to hear that in this song?
1: This song doesn't sound like your typical standard country song. It doesn't sound like what's on the radio. It almost sounds like a underground, real, authentic musician.
0: Okay. Well, we love those here at WSM and the Grand Ole Opry. Let's cue it up. This is Burning House, Colt Graves on WSM. Be sure to catch him at All Red on the Rise, Festival Edition, June 3rd, 7:30, All Red, downtown in Nashville. Colt, this was so fun. Thanks for coming by.
1: Thank you so much.
0: We'll see you soon.

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0: The band Perry, they are going to be at CMA Fest, presented by SoFi. 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And, of course, the big showcases at the end of the night at Nissan Stadium with your headliners like the band Perry, Gretchen Wilson, Cody Johnson, Tim McGraw, Carly Pierce, and more. It's also going to be the last CMA Fest inside of Nissan Stadium because, you know, they're getting a whole new stadium. Yep. 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
6: Spotty showers and storms will continue during the overnight hour, but the intensity will decrease. I'm WSMV4 First Alert meteorologist Bree Smith. So we're not expecting a severe weather threat to continue in the overnight. Just garden variety showers, maybe a couple claps of thunder. Rain will become a little more widespread Wednesday afternoon, so it's Wednesday looks to be a much better day for some more equal opportunity rain chances. And we'll keep rain on and off through the end of the week and weekend.

Nothing beats a free night out on the town in Nashville, Tennessee, and that is coming to one lucky winner right now. If you give me a call, you could be going to Country Roads USA at the Cabaret Showroom, which is Nashville's premier country music residency. It's a high-energy live experience bringing the heart of country music to life, featuring music from Hank Williams and Patsy Cline, Garth Brooks, Reba McEntire. It's an awesome journey through the songs and stories that have shaped country music that we love. If you would like free tickets to this show in Nashville right now, you just got to be caller number 615-737-9650 to win free tickets to Country Roads USA at the Cabaret Showroom. Good luck.

0: 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Who's this?
1: This is Sherry Culbertson.
0: Hey, Sherry. How you doing?
1: I'm doing great.
0: Well, you might be doing even better now, Sherry, because you are caller number 2, and you're going to Country Roads USA.
1: Fantastic.
0: Woohoo! Who are you going to bring with you?
1: One of my friends. Well, my best friend's out of town for a month, but I've got other good friends that would love to see it.
0: Well, they are a lucky friend. You guys are going to have so much fun. And if you would like tickets to Country Roads USA, you can tune into the morning show and this show the rest of the week. It's WSM.

0: Patti Loveless on WSM. We are getting close to tonight's Grand Ole Opry. But before we get there, wanted to remind you that Ryman Community is back this Sunday. It's going down at the Ryman Auditorium right in downtown Nashville. And if you're a Tennessee resident, that means you can enjoy free daytime tours from 9 to 4. And there's going to be fun for the whole family. 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Ryman Community Day, come hang out with myself, Annie Nye, and Lexi Carter. We will be there all day this Sunday, 9 to 4.
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7: NBC News Radio, I'm Jim Rupa. Voting wrapping up in some of the 6 states where primaries are being held for U.S. House, Senate, and governor races. Kentucky's GOP primaries, Republican Congressman Thomas Massey, a vocal Trump critic, is facing Trump-backed Ed Gallrein. Vice President J.D. Vance says he's hoping for a diplomatic solution, but says the U.S. is locked and loaded when it comes to Iran, telling reporters this afternoon the end goal is for the regime to never have a nuclear weapon. The FBI says search warrants have been served in the investigation into yesterday's deadly shooting at the Islamic Center of San Diego. FBI agent Mark Remley says the 2 teenage suspects in the shooting radicalized online. Several items have been retrieved.
8: So far in this investigation, we've seized over 30 guns and a crossbow.
7: And many more items. The suspects killed 3 adults at the center, including a security guard, before they were found dead later from suspected self-inflicted gunshot wounds. Jim Roop, NBC News Radio.

17 years and is currently an Army Reserve Warrant Officer. That is Opry member Craig Morgan. Welcome into tonight's Opry warm-up show, where the Opry show tonight will be saluting the troops and celebrating 250 years of the United States ahead of Memorial Day weekend. Now, before we get into the rest of tonight's lineup, which offers several nods to our service members, let's get into an artist and Opry member who has a deep, long-time connection and relationship with our servicemen and women, Opry star Trace Adkins, and then diving into a little...

0: just alike. They say, hey, watch this. Well, that didn't turn out too good. You okay? What are you looking at? Yeah, that's a real gun in that gun rack. No, I don't have a permit for it. You got a permit to ask stupid questions like that?
1: Counting you down to when the curtain goes up. This is WSM's Opry Warm-Up Show.

That's Lady A. It's WSM, and this is the Opry Warm-Up Show. A very special Opry tonight as we salute the troops ahead of Memorial Day for America's 250th year as a country. Absolutely incredible. And now it's time to hop back into tonight's lineup. Up next, we have someone who made it very far on American Idol. She was runner-up. She has new music out now, and part of her American Idol journey included her working with organizations that help veterans tell their stories through music. She is just as delightful in person as you would hope. Please welcome back to the Grand Ole Opry stage tonight, Hunter Girl,

0: You. Hunter Girl is back at the Grand Ole Opry tonight. Almost 45 minutes until that curtain goes up. And the rest of your lineup tonight is Craig Morgan, Lauren Elena, The War and Treaty, T. Graham Brown, John Conley, Rhonda Vincent, and the 100th Army Band.
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Lauren Alaina is back at the Grand Ole Opry tonight. She gave a beautiful, intense, and just emotional, important speech at the ACMs the other night for ACM Lifting Lives. And her husband was having the time of his life during their friend Kane Brown's performance, standing on a chair, swinging his blazer jacket in the air. You got to see Lauren Alaina's video that she shared of that moment on her social. She just posted it a few minutes ago. Up next, we have a group, a duo rather, that is deeply tied to the U.S. Armed Forces. Tonight, we are saluting our troops at the Opry. Before he became one half of the Warren Treaty, Michael Trotter Jr. was serving our country. He's a former U.S. Army soldier who served in Iraq, and we are so grateful for his service and for him and his wife, Tanya, for bringing us the beautiful music that they make. Here is 5 more minutes, The War and Treaty, back at the Grand Ole Opry tonight.

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Here's another artist getting ready to perform on tonight's Grand Ole Opry.

Up in the circle tonight, T. Graham Brown, Opry star. It's WSM. Up next on our lineup is an Opry member that got inducted in 1981. He made his debut just a year prior. And this is Backside of 30. Opry star John Conley, 30.

0: John Conley, Kentucky's very own. It's the Opry warm-up show on WSM. We still got about exactly 30 minutes until that curtain's going to go up. And also on your lineup this evening, The War and Treaty, T. Graham Brown, Craig Morgan, Hunter Girl, Rhonda Vincent, Lauren Elena, and the 100th Army Band as we salute the troops.
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2: We're talking today with Jeff Roberts of Jeff Roberts & Associates, the working man's lawyer. Slipped, tripped, or fell? When a business fails to keep you safe, who pays the price?
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8: From the Springer Mountain Farms Weather Center, here's your first alert forecast.
9: Spotty showers and storms will continue during the overnight hour, but the intensity will decrease. I'm WSMB4 First Alert meteorologist Bree Smith. So we're not expecting a severe weather threat to continue in the overnight. Just garden variety showers, maybe a couple claps of thunder. Rain will become a little more widespread Wednesday afternoon, so it's Wednesday looks to be a much better day for some more equal opportunity rain chances. And we'll keep rain on and off through the end of the week and weekend.
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of bluegrass. Back at the Opry tonight, Rhonda Vincent is going to round out our lineup for tonight's Grand Ole Opry. 24 minutes until the show starts. So, we'll play some other Opry stars before then. Kathy Mattea, she's up first. Diamond Rio, up next.

Diamond Rio on WSM. Look at that. We are almost exactly 15 minutes away from showtime. We got some Kelsey Ballerini down the pipeline and Alan Jackson and Opry star Clint Black to help us understand.

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We're just minutes away from tonight's Grand Ole Opry.

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Ladies and gentlemen, the 100th Army Band. Known as the Band of the Century, they are stationed at Fort Knox, Kentucky, under the 81st Readiness Division. One more hand. That's how you start. 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Well, welcome, everybody, to the Grand Ole Opry, presented by Humane.